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1: You know, somebody called a little while ago when they called at the studio and they said, I wonder if you can get Bird to do something on Christmas. Well, it's fitting. This is Christmas morning, and the Bird's got a little arrangement, a little surprise for you on White Christmas.

In the background is classic electronic music by Raymond Scott. It's called Soothing Sounds for Baby. This is volume 1 to 6 months. It says on the back of this recording, these recordings serve as indispensable aids to parents during the feeding, teething, play, sleep, and fretful periods of infants. Produced in 1963 under the auspices of the Gesell Institute of Childhood Development, Inc., these oral toys were created in the belief that a young child's sense of hearing is better developed than most people realize. This is Raymond Scott playing on a very early, probably a pre-Moog electronic instrument. And actually, far from sounding soothing, I think these sounds are kind of annoying, and I hope I don't lose those of you who are listening or who were listening. Soothing Sounds for Baby, Volume 1, 1 to 6 months. There's actually 3 other volumes of this. So before Raymond Scott, we heard from a new collection called Be Mexicano. And the group was Yo Chameleon, and it was the Mexican lullaby, Cucurucu Cucu Paloma, classic Mexican lullaby. Some Charlie Parker from the Royal Roost, 1948, Christmas Morning, Symphony Sid Torin announcing. It's from the Savoy Jazz Originals, Charlie Parker, the complete live performances on Savoy. Music from Yewan Shin, her lovely version of Aquarela do Brasil, Brazilian anthem, penned a long time ago, the soundtrack to a Disney cartoon of Donald Duck in Brazil. We began the show with Rosalia de Souza. Brasil Precisa Balançar is the name of her record. She is a Brazilian singer based in Italy.

I'm going to put some music together that not necessarily goes together, but maybe on kind of a deeper conceptual or oral level, there's a connection. Let's give it a try. The first is a guy, a veteran producer and musician who recorded all these instruments and put everything together into a very, very interesting musical narrative. His name is Rick Freistack. His album is called Blue Light Vista. We'll hear something from that. After that, something that influenced Rick Freistack, the music of Toru Takemitsu, a stunning record, very, very dreamy, beautiful, beautiful. I was listening to this last night. It's called I Hear the Water Dreaming. So we'll hear a piece from that. Not too long a piece, but something that gives you a flavor of this incredible Japanese composer. After that, a record called Chamber Music featuring a cellist and a kora player from Mali. Music of Balake Sissoko and Vincent Segal. It's called Chamber Music, and we'll hear something from that called Oscarine. I'm Tom Schnabel. 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

collaboration between a cellist and a West African kora player. Kora is the 21-string harp lute from West Africa, Balake Sissoko and Vincent Segal. It's called chamber music. It's another example of how East and West, or African and Occidental European stuff, can really, really blend together beautifully. It's all musical. It's called chamber music. Before that, something from Toru Takemitsu, his beautiful record, I Hear the Water Dreaming. It's a stunning record on Deutsche Grammophon. It flows beautifully. I could listen to the whole thing over and over and over again. Music from Rick Freistack. Before that, we heard a short track called Vista from his album Blue Light Vista. Rick Freistack. In the background now, music of Brian Eno with John Hopkins, no relation to the university, and Leo Abraham's Small Craft on a Milk Sea. Another beautiful title for a record. I'm Tom Schnabel, here with Adrian Govind and Bob Wernie. Merry Christmas to you. Hope you had a good one yesterday. Hope you have the rest of the week off. And get some R&R, some good sleep, and some rest. And some friends, and everything else that's good that goes with the holidays where we have a little bit more time. Well, it's a tough task. It's almost impossible. It's a Sophie's Choice. But every year at KCRW, the DJs here, we troll through all the music we've loved in the past year in order to select 10 of our favorite and most memorable albums. We've compiled them all on a KCRW website. Betsy Moyer and a lot of other people put a lot of things together that lets you listen to samples. You get to look at the pictures, the cover art, everything else, and easily click to buy anything you like. Huge variety of artists, with all of us DJs involved. It's a great snapshot of the year in music on KCRW. So check it out, get some gift ideas, share it with friends on Facebook or Twitter, and tell us your picks at kcrw.com/top10. Here are three albums that I enjoyed over the year, in particular this track from an LA group called Glasser. It's called Ring. We'll hear something called Mirage. The new album from Buica with Chucho Valdez, the great Cuban piano player, called El Último Trago, The Last Drink. And then a fabulous new record that unites African musicians and Cuban musicians. It's called Afro-Cubism, which came out kind of late for some of the top 10 records that we compiled on the list that I just mentioned. But everybody is playing it here at KCRW. We all really love this record. We'll put them all back to back in the next set, capping our first hour here at 89.9 KCRW.

music from Afro-Cubism. A bunch of great musicians, Baseco Coyote on the Cuban side, it's Eliades Ochoa and others. This was the album that Buena Vista Social Club was supposed to have been, but it didn't happen because the Africans didn't get their visa, so it became a Cuban project. Well, here's the truly Afro-Cuban project that was meant to be. On World Circuit, brand new, it's called Afro-Cubism. Buica with Chucho Valdez, El Último Trago, The Last Drink. We heard Las Ciudades. Music from Glasser. We heard Mirage from their album Ring. I'm Tom Schnabel. Delighted to be with you. Hope you're having a nice holiday. Here is a record of Isaac Delgado, Cuban guy. He lives here now. It's kind of a New Year's song. It's called El Año Que Viene, the year that's coming, or the coming year, the new year. We'll follow that by request with a lovely song, a Jobim song sung by Willie Bobo, a beautiful version of his song, Gingy, by request.

0: Willie Bobo with Gingy. We'll put this out to John Gabby. Feel better. Here's Betty Carter and the classic track, Frenesy. 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
1: It was fiesta down in Mexico, and so I stopped a while to see the show. I knew that Frenesy meant please love me, and I could say Frenesy. A handsome caballero caught my eye. I stood enchanted as he wandered by, and never knowing that it came from me, I went and said Frenesy. 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His lips just pleaded to be kissed. His eyes were soft as candy.

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Ibai, Antonio, a todos los músicos famosos y a los no famosos, que hoy no están.

That's music from Giles Peterson. Actually, not Giles Peterson. It's something that he put together. The music is actually Francis Del Rio. It's called Sentimiento. From an album called Giles Peterson Presents Havana Cultura, New Cuba Sound, one of two records that he devoted to Cuba. This, I think, is the earlier one. Before that, we heard some early Betty Carter, originally on Social Call, a Columbia side. I think she recorded it in like 1953, 1954, something like that, a long time ago, and Frenesy. We heard from Willie Bobo from Lost and Found. We heard Gingy from a beautiful collection of Willie Bobo classics. And at the top of the set, we heard music from Isaac Delgado, music from El Año Que Viene, an album that came out a few years ago. I'm Tom Schnabel. 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Let's continue with music from The Illusionist, the film which is about to come out from the directors of Triplets of Belleville. There's a picture of Jacques Tati on the cover. You can tell because he's very high and kind of awkward, gangly with high water pants. Yes, it's Jacques Tati. Music by Sylvain Chomet and the Bretons. We'll follow that with an album featuring some Portuguese artist, Deolinda. We'll do that, and then we'll move on with some classic Django Reinhardt. It's KCRW and KCRW.com.

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brand new music, the title track from Nicola Conte's new record. It's called Rituals. It's new on Decca, part of Universal. We heard from the late and wonderful Tito Puente with Eddie Palmieri. The album is called Masterpiece. The piece we heard, E Tutu Ache, featuring Milton Cardona on the bata drums. Baden Powell, his magnificent berimbau, started the music block off today. I'm Tom Schnabel, and you are listening to 89.9 KCRW. We continue with music from Israel's Inbar Bakal, produced by Carmen Rizzo, music from Anushka Shankar and Kirsch Kale, music from Brazil's Maisa, and a brand new one from Melody Gardot. It's KCRW.

Music from Lenny Andraji, a record that she recorded in Paris in 1958 for Eddie Barclay. It's called simply the Barclay Sessions, and from it we heard Na Baixa do Sapateiro, a classic Brazilian track written, I think, by either Ari Barroso or by Noah Hosa. I don't remember which one. Stunning track called The Rain from Melody Gardot's new record, My One and Only Thrill. Beautiful record, very moving songs, beautifully produced by Larry Klein. Music, and another Brazilian singer named Maisa did O Barquinho, the classic Brazilian song. This is called Wave, Brazilian music inspired by the sea. An excellent, this is volume two, beautiful recordings. And if you think about Brazil and think of the thousands of miles of coastline, as well as the reverence for Iemanjá, the goddess of the seas, you can see why many, many songs have been written about the seas. Anushka Shankar and Kirsh Kale, we heard Easy from Breathing Underwater. And music from Inbar Bakal, a new album produced by Carmen Rizzo. It's called simply Inbar Bakal. We heard The Battle of Jerusalem. I'm Tom Schnabel. 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Today is the 26th. In 3 days, it will be Duke Ellington's birthday. So we'll start the next set with music from Duke Ellington. It's called A Flat Minor. We'll follow that. We had a request for Heather by Billy Cobham. We don't have it in the library. Instead, we'll play Stratus. It's KCRW.

It's music from Vieux Far Couture as remixed by Chevy Sabah. It's called Dunia. Vieux Far Couture, the youngest son of the late Ali Far Couture. Dunia, if I'm not mistaken, refers to a sort of ecstatic pain, sort of maybe like sodaji, something like that.

Instead, of course, the bass line went into massive attacks, straight from Safe from Harm, and music from Duke Ellington, who celebrates his birthday. We celebrate it as well this coming Wednesday, the 29th. I'm Tom Schnabel. 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Here's classic music going back quite a ways to the early 1930s, Mississippi John Hurt. Music from Nina Simone, a wonderful instrumental track called Under the Lowest. We'll follow that with music from Puerto Rico's Willie Rosario. It's KCRW.

Frankie called Albert. Albert says, I don't care. If you don't come to the woman you love, gonna haul you out of here. You's my man, and you done me wrong.

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He's your man, and he done you wrong.

0: It's a guy who calls himself Senior Coconut. This is an album that he did with Yellow Magic Orchestra songs, the piece called Limbo, Senior Coconut and his orchestra, Yellow Fever. Before that, music from Willie Rosario from an old LP. We heard El Conjunto Llegó, which means the group has arrived, the musical group has arrived. Nina Simone, of course, is known for her singing. She only had a one octave range, but she had perfect pitch, and no one squeezed anything more out of seven notes than Nina Simone. But remember, she started as a classical piano player, so she always was anchored by that prodigious technique, which he demonstrates on Under the Lowest, a track from Nina Simone at Town Hall, one of the best records she ever did, in my opinion. We heard Mississippi John Hurt, a guy who started his career in like 1931 and then stopped playing until the 1960s and the blues revival that happened then, largely because of the Brits. Anyway, this is from the original 1931 OK recording, Mississippi John Hurt and Frankie.
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We are listening to music from Les Baxter, remixed by the Newton Brothers. The Isle of Cuba is the name of this track. Ladies and gentlemen, boys and girls, I am Gary Calamar, and this is KCRW and KCRW.com. In that set, we heard from the L.A. duo, I believe, Rainbow Arabia, Boys and Diamonds, Death Cab for Cutie, brand new track from their forthcoming album, Codes and Keys. We heard You Are a Tourist, Small Faces in Ichiku Park, from These Are But Four Small Faces. And we started off with Noah and the Whale from their album Peaceful the World Lays Me Down. We heard 5 years' time. Noah and the Whale in town this week. As I said, I'm Gary Calamar. It's KCRW. We've got a great show tonight on this beautiful Sunday evening. It looks like a full moon out there as I was driving in. Let's hope it doesn't give us any static. We've got some new music from Santi Gold and Karen O, Steve Earle from his new album, Foster the People Remix, Peter Gabriel and his orchestra with some new material. We will celebrate the 30th anniversary of the Beatles' Let It Be. Is it 30? 40th anniversary. Holy guacamole. Somebody check that. We've got lots of other great music as well. So if I were you, I'd stick around. I'd love to spend my Sunday night with you.

Everybody knows these are rock hard times. That was Eels from their album Shootin' Annie. Ida Maria before that, I Eat Boys Like You for Breakfast from a forthcoming album. Gomez from their newest release. It's not quite out yet, but coming very soon from ATO Records. Whatever's on your mind, we heard Options. And My Morning Jacket from their new album called Circuital. We heard Holding On to Black Metal. I'm Gary Calamar. This is KCRW and KCRW.com. Coming up in just a moment, we've got a new one from Thurston Moore, produced by Beck.

That is Peter, Bjorn, and John, who just played in town this week. We heard I Know You Don't Love Me. Their newest album is called Gimme Some. Little Dragon, a single from their forthcoming album. We heard Nightlight. Astor Piazzolla here remixed by Coop. That was Vuelvo al Sur from a Astor Piazzolla remix collection that Milan Records put out a few years ago. Peter Gabriel following up his last album Scratch My Back in his tour with the New Blood Orchestra, taking some of his old classic songs and giving them the New Blood orchestral effect. Orchestra, no drums, no guitars. We heard Mercy Street. No release date on this just yet, but sure we'll be seeing the light of day sometime in the near future. And Thurston Moore started off the set. His new album is called Demolished Thoughts, and we heard Benediction. I am Gary Calamar, and this is Member Supported, 89.9 KCRW in Santa Monica, KCRI Indio Palm Springs, KCRU Oxnard Ventura, KCRY Mojave Antelope Valley. 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We are a community service of Santa Monica College. Coming up in just a moment, we've got the brand new one from Okkervil River. The new album is called I Am Very Far, and we're going to hear The Valley.

Florence and the Machine covering Buddy Holly originally. A lot of people have done that song over the years. It's from a new Buddy Holly tribute album called Rave On. Features a lot of great people like the Black Keys, Paul McCartney, of course, Fiona Apple and John Bryan. Karen Elson is on here, She and Him, Nick Lowe, Patti Smith, My Morning Jacket. List goes on and on. Looks like a great collection. We heard Florence and the Machine, as I said, doing Not Fade Away, produced by C.C. Adcock. The Decemberists before that, Down by the Water from The King is Dead. Steve Earle, great new album, I'll Never Get Out of This World Alive. We heard Waiting on the Sky and Okkervil River, brand new. I Am Very Far is the title of the album, and we heard The Valley. I'm Gary Calamar. This is KCRW and KCRW.com.

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It's KCRW. That was a new track from Santi Gold with Karen O from forthcoming album from Santi Gold. And playing right now is brand new music from Booker T. Jones. This one featuring Lou Reed. This one's called The Bronx. The album's called The Road from Memphis.

That's from the new album from Booker T. Jones. The album is called The Road from Memphis, new from Anti Records. That one featuring the unmistakable vocals of Lou Reed. That was called The Bronx. Before that, Santi Gold with Karen O. It's from a forthcoming album from Santi Gold. We heard the track Go. Raphael Sadiq, his album is called Stone Rollin', and we heard Heart Attack. And we started off with Confunction doing their version of Bob Dylan's Mr. Tambourine Man. It's from 1973, the band Confunction from Vallejo, California. Apparently, and I'm sure you big Confunction freaks out there know this, they originally went under the name Project Soul, but they decided to change their name to Confunction, and it was all downhill from there, all uphill from there. I forget how that goes, but they did pretty well after they changed their name to Confunction. This is from a project from Ace Records, a great label out of the UK. It's called How Many Roads Black America Sings Bob Dylan. I'm Gary Calamar. This is KCRW and KCRW.com. Coming up in just a moment, we've got new music from Jack White along with Daniel Lupi and Danger Mouse from a new project called Rome.

0: Disconnect the Dots. That is from Of Montreal, who were just in town this weekend. Foster the People before that, that was the Valida remix of their track Houdini. Dengue Fever have a new album called Cannibal Courtship, and we heard Family Business, and we started off with music from the new Rome Project from Daniel Lupi and Danger Mouse, this one featuring Jack White on a track called Two Against One. I'm Gary Calamar, it's KCRW and KCRW.com. 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
1: 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Do you have any idea? I think we should destroy the bogus capitalist process that is destroying youth culture.

Music from Brian Eno from the album Here Come the Warm Jets, Babies on Fire. That goes out to all our friends in the Windy City. We also heard from the radio department and Heaven's on Fire from their album Clinging to a Scheme. The radio department coming to town next week. I'm Gary Calamar. 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

That is new music from Jenny O from a new EP called The Home EP. We heard Well, Okay, Honey. The Black Rider before that, All That We See from the album Buy the Ticket, Take the Ride on the Mexican Summer label. And we started off with Cults, a track called Go Outside from a 7-inch. I think the album is out as well. I'm Gary Calamar. This is KCRW and KCRW.com. Up next, we've got music from Elliot Smith covering Cat Stevens.

A troublesome set there. That was Mary Unfaithful with Trouble in Mind, that taken from the film soundtrack to the film Trouble in Mind. Jessica Lee Mayfield before that, her new album is called Tell Me, and we heard Trouble. The Fortunes, You've Got Your Trouble, I've Got Mine. Karen Ann before that, a new track from her album 101 called Trouble, and Elliot Smith doing Cat Stevens' Trouble from the Thumbsucker soundtrack. I am Gary Calamar, and this is KCRW and KCRW.com. So up next, we've got music from Peter Asher, Peter and Gordon, from the 60s. Had a lot of big hits back then. Peter Asher went on to be a record producer, artist manager, kind of a mover and shaker in the record biz. He's worked with everyone from the Rolling Stones to James Taylor, Linda Ronstadt. He is going out and doing his musical memoir of the 60s and beyond, featuring the music of Peter and Gordon. Should be very interesting. Here's music from Peter and Gordon. It's KCRW.

0: That is music from the Joy Formidable, from their album The Big Roar, and that it was. We heard Whirring. The Submarines before that with their version of Jesus and Mary Chain, Just Like Honey. That's a bonus track from their latest album. Sarah Love doing a cover of the Bright Eyes song, Cape Canaveral, from her latest album, I Already Love You. Fleet Foxes have a new one as well. It's called Helplessness Blues. We heard Bedouin Dress, and we started off with Peter and Gordon and A World Without Love, from the best of Peter and Gordon, from the Rhino Records folks. That's going to do it for me here. Thanks to all my righteous brothers and sisters for listening. Very special thanks to Allison Vidoli, the triumphant return of Allison Vidoli. And we are very happy to have her back here in the studio. This is member-supported, 89.9 KCRW in Santa Monica, KCRI Indio Palm Springs, KCRU Oxnard Ventura, KCRY Mojave in the Antelope Valley. 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We are a community service of Santa Monica College. 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
1: Good morning, campers. It's another early morning edition of music turning into that of an eclectic bent on KCRW. My name's Deirdre O'Donohue. I'll be here until 8 a.m. Sean McPonty's here with something brand new. It's an album called Mystical Adventures.

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from the freaks. Tell me that I'm dreaming. You are indeed. Crazy RW, the radio station of your wildest dreams, is what you're listening to, officially entitled KCRW at 89.9 FM, a community service of Santa Monica College. And what a fine service it is. This is Saturday Becomes Eclectic, music of an eclectic bent. My name is Miss O'Donohue, and we've just listened to a long stretch of music. I think I'm just going to tell you what the new things were. If you'd like to know what the whole shebang was, send me a postcard or something. I'll send you the whole playlist. The very first new thing we listened to, I think we're going to listen to some more in the next hour, was part three of the title track of Jean-Luc Ponty's new album, Mystical Adventures. There's something new from Michael Urbaniak, live, some jams at Sandy's. We listened to his version of Body and Soul. Linton Kwesi Johnson, fine new album. It's called Dread Beaten Blood. And we listened to Five Nights of Blood and Was Not Was. Don Was, David Was, and Jack Tan is in there too, producing with Tell Me That I'm Dreamin', and out come the freaks.

0: Ladies and gentlemen, on Friday evening, February 12th, promptly at 8 o'clock, in the Music Auditorium of Santa Monica College, the Pacifica String Quartet will play a concert of music by Mozart, Webern, and Debussy. The concert is open to the public without charge. The Pacifica Quartet is an ensemble of young players, a very exciting group, which has received rave reviews for its recent appearances. If you can't make it to the college, you can hear the event broadcast live here on KCRW. So remember the details. Friday evening, February 12th, 8 p.m., the Music Auditorium of Santa Monica College, and here on KCRW, the Pacifica String Quartet.
1: F-R-G-K. FRGK. It's a geological term meaning funny rock, God knows. And it's a show here on KCRW, bringing you unusual, experimental, and otherwise hard to classify music. From Sun Ra to Stockhausen, Steve Reich to Carla Bley, Derek Bailey to Public Image, Can to Red Crayola.

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1: Ooh, that's Brent Wilcox, and that's tonight, actually. It's Saturday night turning into Sunday morning if you stay awake. If you don't stay awake, then it's Sunday morning. What you ought to do tonight is set your clock, methinks, especially if you're as mad at a certain record company as some of us are for initially putting out an album entitled Songs from the Catherine Wheel by David Byrne, and then shortly thereafter coming out with the entire recorded score on a cassette, roughly 3 o'clock this morning on FRGK. Brent is going to be playing the entire score from the Catherine Wheel. I say roughly because all of us here know that time is relative, and he'll do it in that time frame, right around 3 o'clock. I will add that the entire score is about 73 minutes long, in case you want to be prepared for anything. The complete score from the Catherine Wheel tonight.

on FRGK, Brent Wilcox's show from 2 to 6 a.m. This is Miss O'Donohue Deirdre on KCRW playing some Bent music for you. We've been a little quiet this first hour. I think it's time for us to get up and start moving.

0: Pressure drop. Yeah, the pressure gonna drop on you, says Toots. Toots and the Maytals from Funky Kingston on KCRW doing a pressure drop this Saturday morning, a morning of Saturday becoming eclectic with bent music, bizarre, entertaining, and new tunes like The Clash from their latest EP, Radio 5. I heard this week that their new album is due in March, and guess what? There's only going to be one side to it. Back to the old days, we're going three albums back to do that for Clash. And they've also apparently made a documentary film about that bizarre series of events in New York when the theater was oversold and nobody liked Grandmaster Funk, etc. Lots of music, and then the Clash apparently take a walk through the South Bronx. We'll see what it's like. Sparks, just before that, my boys, Ron and Russell Mayo, from their Come On to My House album, This Town Ain't Big Enough for the Both of Us, and It Ain't Me That's Gonna Leave. They are playing at the Whiskey. They were there last night, they'll be there tonight, and I think they may be there tomorrow night. But tonight for sure, Sparks. Romeo Void from their new EP, beautifully produced by Rick Ocasek of The Cars, Not Safe. James Blood Ulmer from Freelancing with Rush Hour, very fine guitar work. Debbie Harry and Blondie with I Know But I Don't Know, Cars themselves, the title track of their new album, Shake It Up, and Otis Redding with Shake. Well, that one's not going to work. Let's listen to this one.
1: 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And Gatto Barbieri. 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
0: Sonny Rollins and Gatto Barbieri is not a bad pairing of jazz talents. And since you're such good kids to be awake at 7:33 on a Saturday morning listening, I think that KCRW has got two pairs of tickets in its pockets for those of you who'd like to call and find out. You could get the tickets, and I'll send you a copy of the program guide, and then you find out about things like this. Now, I told you last week I want you to listen to this, do your homework, and I hope you did. I won't quiz you. I'll just remind you again. We'll have a midterm sometime later. It's the Radio Art of Joe Frank. They call him NPR's resident surrealist. You hear him Wednesday afternoons at 2 p.m., It's beyond surrealism. It is one of the most amazing radio shows you're ever going to hear. And I want you to figure out some way to listen to it this Wednesday at 2. It's just one of the many things that we do here at KCRW. We are at 89.9 FM. Our phone number in the 213 area code is 450-5183 for you to call and ask about a copy of the program guide or to see if you can pick my pocket for one of these pairs of tickets to Sonny Rollins and Gatto Barbieri. Feel like dancing? Yeah, we're still in the dancing mood. Let's keep going with Mobius and Planck on KCRW.

0: 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That's new from Orchestral Maneuvers in the Dark, the album called Architecture and Morality, New Stone Age, and brand new from B-52s. The album's called Mesopotamia. It's produced by David Byrne. That's Loveland. It's fine. You'll be hearing more of that in days to come. Ellen McElwain with the title track of her brand new album, Everybody Needs It. There'll be a lot more of that on the Blues Show this afternoon, Blues Spectrum at 2. Go-Go's with Skid Marks on My Heart. Grupo Sportivo, an album called Mistakes from a couple years back that was one of those sadly overlooked pieces. And Mobius and Planck with Condisciere in the very first place. This is my last place. I'm going to head on out of here. My name's Deirdre O'Donoghue. You'll find me sitting around here every Saturday morning from 6 to 8 playing this sort of music. My thanks to all of you who called. I sure had a good time, and hope you'll come back next week to KCRW for Saturday Becomes Eclectic. Have you got the blues? No? I know where you can get some. Right here on KCRW, Saturday afternoons at 2 on Blues Spectrum. City blues, country blues, old blues, new blues, funk blues, risky blues, the loud and the soft of it, and everything in between. All the shades of blue on Blues Spectrum, Saturday afternoons at 2 on KCRW. Let me just tell you one more quick thing before I go away and turn you over to Mr. Epstein and the Angels music. Remind you that tonight at about 3 a.m. on FRGK, which starts at 2 a.m., Brent Wilcox will be playing the complete score to David Byrne's Catherine Wheel. And that's sure worth waiting up for. We'll see you next week. Here's Bob and the Angels.
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2: 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And before I go any further, don't forget that right now is it's time for the summer sign-up. We were just talking about the T-shirt, and I just actually saw someone wearing one at down on the pier Thursday, Billy.
3: You did?
2: Yeah. Wow. Nice show, by the way. Congratulations. How many people? 15,000.
3: 15,000, they tell me.
2: Yeah, you said to me last week, just come and say hello. It's like, that was a, you know, ordeal in itself. I didn't even try. You were having a good time, I was having a good time, but we were a few hundred yards apart and 15,000 people apart, right? But that was fun down there.
3: Yeah, it was a bomb.
2: Yeah. So anyway, we are in the middle of the summer sign-up.

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Anyway, having said that, good afternoon. My name's Michael Hodgson. The show is Stepping Out on KCRW, and we have one hot show today. Nina Cherry's on the way. They just called me from the car driving along, and she's going to be here in a few minutes, and we're going to talk with her about her amazing new album and what else she's got planned and things like that. And then Dave Hucker's here as well, my good friend, who seems to be almost a resident at KCRW today. We were here less than 12 hours ago on Latin Dimensions, and Dave Hucker will be on my show, and then going over into Cece's show, The African Beat, and then we're off to Alma del Barrio down at the next station on the left, minus one. Anyway, start off the show today with a band that did a killer, killer show last night at the Music Machine, and they're playing again tonight. Tabu Combo from Haiti.

0: There we go, finishing up the first set of music today on Stepping Out. Started off with Taboo Combo playing tonight down at the Music Machine on West Pico Boulevard between Sentinella and Bundy, doing Allo Allo from their album a couple of years ago. After that, some classic dancehall from the Trojan label. Keep On Coming Through the Doors, the name of the album, King Stitt and Clancy Eccles doing Dance Beat. De La Soul after that doing Say No Go, 3 Feet High and Rising, their album that well established them in the charts over here. And finished up with a track from Nina Cherry, So Here I Come, from her brand new album, just released on Virgin. There you go, Nina, you're on now.
1: I'm on. Good morning. Good morning.
0: Welcome to Santa Monica.
1: Thank you.
0: Welcome to KCRW.
1: Thank you. I love you too.
0: You're just about to leave to go to New York, right?
1: Yeah. We're going to stay there for a couple of months, preparing ourselves for this tour that we're going to do in September.
0: And how big's the tour?
1: Big.
0: Yeah?
1: Yeah. Starts in September, finishes in October.
0: Are you ready for that?
1: Yeah. We'll be, when it happens, we'll be ready.
0: Everything's happened really quickly, huh? In a funny sort of way, although you've been, how old were you when you're in the Slits?
1: Well, it hasn't happened that quick. I just found an old buddy of mine, Joe Blocker, outside on the street. And it's like, we worked together, like, how long ago? Like, 8 years?
2: Yeah, 82.
1: 80, so, you know, it hasn't been that quick, but...
0: Was that when you were in the Slits or after that?
1: That was with the Slits.
0: Right.
1: And then we went and did another record called Stop the War.
0: Right.
1: Which came out on Island. And the label that I'm signed to now, the guy that sort of runs it, Ashley Newton.
0: Right. Circa Records.
1: Circa Records, exactly. He was the guy that got us to do it for Island.
0: Yeah.
1: He was A&R man there. So we were just laughing about him now.
0: Now, was it that album, the second one, is that the second Slits album or is that the Rip, Rig and Panic?
1: No, that was the thing that we did with the Slits was this tune called Shoulda, Coulda, Woulda, which was never released.
0: Right.
1: It should have been released. It could have been released.
2: It
1: would have been released, but it wasn't. It was just like one of those, you know, stories. And like we'd done a tour here and we stayed in LA for a while. And I found Joe Blocker through this guy called Frank Serafini. Hi, Frank, if you're tuned in. And we went and made this record in Compton, which is like right down in the hood with the posse. And it was wild.
0: Right.
1: It was live.
0: Because, in fact, another, I can't remember her name, but the first night that Dick got here, there was a friend of yours who
1: Tessa.
0: Was in Tessa was in the Slits as well,
1: yeah,
0: right?
1: Yeah, she was the bassie.
0: Yeah, right. And then Rip, Rig and Panic came after that, which Dave was saying was well ahead of its time as a band.
1: Yeah, in playing some sort of ways, I suppose.
0: Jazz, funk. African influence,
1: yeah,
0: on the music.
1: Combining all kind of different kinds of music.
0: Right.
1: But the funny thing was, it was like music that I'd grown up with. That's why it came so easy to me.
0: Right.
1: But I suppose it was just the way that, I mean, we were kind of into music then that people are sort of really getting into now.
0: Right.
1: And mind you, people have been into it, like jazz and African stuff. Here and there for a long time.
0: So yeah, but it's just gone sort of getting more crossover
1: more,
0: or whatever
1: exactly.
0: You want to call it. I mean, you must have grown up with an amazing exposure to music through your stepfather, right? Don Cherry.
1: Mm.
0: How was that?
1: It was.
0: I mean, you were on the road with him at times when you were young.
1: Yeah, there were times we traveled. I mean, it wasn't like that all the time.
0: Right.
1: But it was just the way, that was like our lives.
0: Yeah.
1: You know, they didn't really go out of our way to show us all these things. But, you know, my dad has always been dedicated to his music in a way where it's always been his life.
0: Right.
1: So that's how we lived. And the sort of people that he's played with were the same about the music that they went to.
0: Right.
1: You know, so it was just there. And at home, you know, we'd listen to all kind of stuff. But it's like when you're there and you're a kid, it isn't really a big deal.
0: Right.
1: But obviously it goes in and... you know, makes you into the person that you are.
0: Because people, when people think of Don Cherry, they sort of think of him more as a jazz musician. But I mean, he's played pretty much across the board, isn't he? He was with, I think, made an album.
1: He played with Lou Reed
0: and Ian Dury.
1: Yeah,
0: yeah.
1: So he's done all kind of stuff, and I think that's one of the things that's kept him exciting. You know, is the fact that he's always been into taking in
0: the all new kind stuff, of things. Right.
1: Yeah. And he was always into like what we were listening to. He'd be, oh, what's that?
0: Right.
1: Come home with the latest Chaka Khan record. And
0: do you see him much now?
1: Yeah, we've just been seeing each other a bit more lately. We did an interview together the other day, which was like real funny.
0: Yeah. What what does he think of your record?
1: He's into it.
0: Yeah.
1: You know, I mean, I think that any parent is going to get excited by their kids doing kind of okay.
0: Right. And you are doing kind of okay.
1: Every little thing counts, you know.
0: Right.
1: But it's nice because, you know, we share a lot, so it's fun.
0: Well, we got Cameron over there as well. I don't know if he's going to join us on the mic at some point, but he's very much a part of your team. And one of the products of that part of that partnership is Lil Tyson over there. So
1: Tyson.
0: Seems like a good time to maybe play The Next Generation.
1: Yeah, let's hear that. Go for it.
3: Breeze, a spring tease, summer days and winter nights. The seasons change and that's a fact. Is it not? Domarigato. Ha. Danke.

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And do you know what comes from the best love in the world you could possibly ever have? Yes, it's the next generation.

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just can't.

0: Yeah, there you go. Dad.
1: Daddy. Doing taking care of business, right? I love that.
0: Doing his thing in Paris. That's a great album that sort of shows what we were talking about, the fact that he's not straight ahead jazz. And he has a new one out just on that new A&M Modern
1: That's
0: Masters.
1: That's right, Art Deco.
0: Right.
1: That's a straighter kind of jazz record, but it's still got flavor and that edge
0: Absolutely.
1: To it, you know?
0: Doing well as well.
1: Yeah.
0: Which is nice.
1: Yes, better than nice, as a matter of fact.
0: That's great. So you have quite an entourage that you travel with. Cameron, or is it Booger Bear?
1: There's no telling. And, now Cameron's here.
0: Right.
1: With Tyson.
0: He seems to be happy to sit in the background. But how do you guys work together when it comes to writing them songs and stuff?
1: Because
0: Cameron was that your Buffalo Stance first came out on the back of a 12-inch that Cameron put out with Jamie Morgan. Is that right?
1: Yeah, that was Looking Good Diving.
0: Doesn't sound
1: we're
0: too happy
1: into,
0: about
1: we're
0: that.
1: We're just getting into sort of very, very touchy ground here. This
0: okay,
1: is like
0: okay.
1: shaky
0: let's
1: ground.
0: Change.
1: You are sticking your nose into business, which I don't know if we should talk about. But
0: okay,
1: going back to the top, we could talk about the entourage, which is like it's important to have a family that you're with, that
0: true.
1: You're surrounded with and traveling with. Otherwise, it's like, you know, you wake up one day and you're just surrounded by people that you don't know.
0: Oh, right.
1: And it's important to have a good time. Unless you're having a good time, it just isn't worth doing it.
0: So who have we got in there? We've got
1: In
0: the family.
1: In the family. Well, this time on this trip, Judy Blame came along. Tessa Pollitt came along. Dick Jewell came along. Judy? No. Not your Judy.
2: No.
0: And so, what do they all do?
1: Tessa is a really good friend, and she needed to get out of London. So she came along to help me with the baby because I was obviously going to need a nanny,
0: right?
1: Judy Blame is the man who sort of designed all the sleeves, and he's my personal stylist. He gets me dressed in the morning.
0: Right.
1: Which is
0: a luxury.
1: Takes a load off
0: right.
1: takes a load off my backside. And it's all pretty casual, though. Dick Jewell has been documenting everything that's gone down.
0: For
1: since
0: how long?
1: Before Buffalo Stance came out. And it was like the rise and fall. He had me from like when my stomach was just sticking out a little bit when I was pregnant with Tyson. And then right out to the end, he was like there the first day after she was born. He got 22 hours of film here in the States.
0: Really?
1: Over like a 3-week period. So
0: how did you hook up with Dick?
1: I've known Dick from
0: years.
1: From just, you know, around town, London.
0: The London posse.
1: Yeah. And the first thing I did was a thing for him. He's working on this documentary called Head Cases, where he just like did a 5-10 minute piece on different people in London.
0: Right.
1: In all different kinds of walks of life, you know, and that's the first thing that we did. And then it just seemed obvious to kind of use him on this stuff.
0: He's gone back now, unfortunately, because it would have been nice to have him down here. But he's, for the listening audience, I guess, he's a guy who I was actually at college, who started me DJing in a way years ago in Brighton and then had his own record label, Pre, with working with...
1: Yeah, he's done some good things.
0: With like Ashanti Roy and Far Eye and all those people.
1: Gregory Isaacs.
0: Yeah. So, good man. And then Phil Chill...
1: Phil Chill, let's not forget our brother, Phil Chill. He's the beat master.
0: Right.
1: And he is the third person in the Foundation Posse, which is like there's like three of us that write the songs and put them together, basically. And then if anyone else is going to come in, they'll come in and like put the frosting on the cake. But we're like the... the foundation.
0: So by the frosting on the cake, you mean when you use people like
1: Tim Simonon or Slam City
0: on the
1: Ultra Risque track. You know, it's important. I don't particularly want to get into a scene where it's like working with the same people and like where it's a band where you can't do anything else or work with anybody else. It's important to get an input from output from the outside, right?
0: Right. So you lay down the basic tracks and then
1: work with different people. And then we stay there all the way through. I mean, I think that we've learned from the experiences that we've had. We've sent off the tracks to be mixed by other people without us being there. None of them have ever worked. You know, so I think that it's important for us to be there and to be part of the music all the way through.
0: Which Buffalo Stance remix were you happiest with?
1: Sucker Mix is my favorite.
0: Okay, is that on here?
1: Sucker Mix is on there.
0: Shall we listen to
1: There's
0: that
1: some
0: now?
1: Bad language in there.
0: Yeah, I know.
1: Don't take offense, anybody out there. It's positive bad language.
0: Okay, here we go.
1: Okay, so. Ready? Here we go. Sucker Mix. Give me a beat. Nothing's happening. We're having a little crisis. There goes. Right. Check it out.

0: That's a track from an album called Wild there by it's a compilation of female vocals. It's Raining from Irma Thomas, and before that we heard the Sucker remix of Buffalo Stance from Nina Cherry, who's just going through some albums here, pulled out of Bootsy Collins. We'll play that in a minute. So the compilation was put together by Dave. Dave, why don't you come around the other side there and have a seat.
1: I just found a song on here that I've been singing for the last 2 days because Bootsy has been on the tip of our tongues. And the song that reminds me most of him is, how does it go? Let me see. Where is it? Oh, I got the munchies for your love. Your love is kind of sweet. It's sweet enough to eat. So you're going to have to play this in a minute.
0: Okay.
1: Because now I'm really excited. Sorry, Dave.
0: That sounded good. I mean, that was better than the version I remember Bootsy doing.
1: So. No way. No, that's like a real baby-making version, this right. One here. Baby boom music. Right?
0: Okay.
1: So,
0: welcome, Dave.
2: Hi there, Michael.
0: How are you? Oh, here we go. That would be better. Try that one.
3: Hi, Michael.
0: There you go.
3: Pretty groovy.
0: So, we were just talking about the club scene inadvertently, because you used to DJ, right, Nina?
1: Yeah, that's how I made my living for years.
0: Yeah.
1: Social Security and DJing.
3: And the classic one.
0: Right.
3: Yeah. Classic mixture.
0: And playing the kind of things that are now being sampled to death, but then weren't as popular, I guess.
1: What, like James Brown?
0: I guess he's always
1: JBs,
0: been popular, yeah.
1: Past the Peas.
3: Past the Peas.
1: Parliament.
0: Across the Tracks.
1: Right.
0: All those.
1: And, I used to have, like, 10 records that I used to boom right at the end. It was Sweet Tea, you know, that Tanya Tucker?
0: Right.
1: The Vicious Rap, James Brown, One Nation Under a Groove, and Funky Jamaica, Funkin' for Jamaica, and there was like, and a few others, and I would just always tear the house right down to pieces.
3: Yeah, that was a great club, that was, the Hot Style.
1: The Hot Style, yeah.
3: Yeah, one of the great clubs of London.
1: It definitely was, it was a classic. On Monday nights, it was a real sweat pit.
3: It was the only place to go out on Monday night.
1: Yeah.
3: Definitely.
0: The music is like very dance orientated. In fact, John Perales in the New York Times said that you've done for dance pop what Marvin Gaye's What's Going On and Stevie Wonder's Talking Book did for Motown. How do you feel about such accolades?
1: Speechless.
0: She proves that dance music can get down to earth without dropping that beat. I mean, it's funny because... I think one of the great things about your album is that it's like legitimized dance music. I mean, it's like the next, I hate to say this, but it's like the next step after Madonna, but in a very different way. Do you know what I mean?
1: I'm speechless.
0: Still speechless.
1: I'm still speechless. I think that, you know, you've got to be able to dance
0: right
1: to it. That's like the most important thing for me always is the beat.
0: Right.
1: And the attitude of the beat. So like the beats have almost come first. Even when the melodies were written first right. And the lyrics, it's the beat that's really made it happen. And that's why we've stuck to the raw
0: right.
1: And the hard. Because I think that positive raw attitude in the rhythms is what's gonna keep it more honest.
0: Raw like
1: and
0: sushi.
1: Real. So it's raw like sushi, yeah. And therefore it's raw like sushi.
0: Now, growing up on the Lower East Side, you were listening to a lot of Latin music.
1: Mm. Well, we were just saying here, as we were talking about Latin music a few minutes ago, that the real, I love the kind of ragamuffin Latin sounds, and they always bring me back to the Lower East Side. I always see, like, you know, Avenue C in front of me, rather than, you know, Puerto Rico, Cuba or something. I'm like right down on 6th Street and
0: right. C. When was this? What period of your life was that?
1: Well, we moved around all the time, but between me being about 2 and about 11, we used to live there mostly. Then my family got a place just over the bridge in Long Island City, so we've been there ever since.
0: Okay, so what have, you've queued something up, Dave, from your Latin collection?
3: Yeah, this is Wilfredo Vargas, who's a Dominican Marino.

0: Merengue star of many years standing.
1: Okay.
0: And this is a dancehall merengue.
2: Okay.
1: Can't wait.
3: ¿Recuerdas cuando te conocí? ¿Recuerdas lo que te dije? 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

0: Okay, go for it.
1: Temptation. A wicked tale of seduction and betrayal by Vaclav Havel will be performed at the Mark Taper Forum at the Music Center through August 27th. 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Right, Tyson?
0: Now
1: she's quiet.
0: Now she's quiet. She didn't like you doing two things at the same time.
1: No.
0: Right.
1: It's like her eating time.
0: I'm right.
1: Getting busy down here with Tyson.
0: That was some serious P-funk there on that album, Bootsy, with the whole band there.
1: I know, I love that.
0: Yeah, Macy.
1: The harmonies are outrageous. Yeah, and it goes into that like...
0: horny horns and the just what a full sound these together. It's from the 77, the name is Bootsy Baby album. And
1: and
0: well,
1: he's
0: now
1: out of a
0: it.
1: Job now. It's a crime, isn't it?
0: Really? He's not working?
1: No. No, apparently not.
0: Yep, well.
2: I thought he'd done something with, what's his name, old Malcolm McLaren. Was that, he was working on something with him?
1: Was he?
0: Was
1: oh,
0: it?
1: This is, yeah, that's right. I think he played on the latest Malcolm Nightmare ripoff.
2: Well, I mean, we don't disagree. Yeah.
1: The man who invented voguing, right?
0: Yeah.
1: And double Dutch and...
2: Oh, he invented punk, you know.
1: And
2: he invented it himself, right? It was a Sunday afternoon, he told me.
1: Okay, let's not get bitchy now. This is getting dangerous.
0: Right. And before that, we heard some. What did you call it, Dave?
2: Dancehall merengue.
0: Dancehall merengue. Yes, serious.
1: That was wild. It was a melody in there that was just like a reggae.
0: Like a dancehall track.
2: Yeah. I mean, it's he. Oh, Wilfredo Vargas. He kind of does like a pan Caribbean mix at times. You know. So it really is a mixture of all different styles of music. I mean,
1: right.
2: He does a lot of zouk and Caribbean and merengue mixes, you know. He's done all kinds of stuff in his long, varied career.
1: Right. I like that.
0: You two, by the way, well, we haven't told anybody, but the you two kind of go back for a while, right?
1: Yeah, I got to know Dave through a friend of mine called Vivian Goldman. This is like In Talk. What's it like, people out there listening on the radio?
0: Well,
1: listening
0: the thing
1: to all
0: is that,
1: us,
0: that actually these... Vivian's been down here as well. So
1: has
0: sort
1: she?
0: Of, yeah, she's been on this show.
1: Well, Vivian is a very close.
0: Well, I think Dave came up with a good description for her last night when we were talking about it as being the sort of mother figure to the whole crowd, you know, and
1: right.
0: Everyone used to stay around at her place.
1: That's
0: and
1: right. Well, her place is like a capital of the
0: She's
1: whole
0: an
1: thing.
0: Important person in the London, in that whole London, you know, Ladbroke Grove scene, I think.
1: For sure.
0: I mean, she's been very pioneering and put
2: Well, yeah, I mean, she was the first person to kind of publicise and bring reggae to a wide audience, right, way back in 70...
0: When she was working for Ireland.
2: Yeah, well, when she was an Ireland PR person. And then when she was a journalist writing all about reggae and... Her enthusiasm and knowledge, you know, helped reggae sort of get established in the UK outside of the sort of West Indian community.
1: Mm.
0: Right. And the same for Zouk, really.
2: Yeah. Well, I mean, she's gone through all, you know, African music, all kind of things, you know.
0: And she worked with your brother on the disastrous
1: Big World Cafe.
2: Yeah.
1: Which is going to be shown here on Bravo. Actually,
0: what now? What is Bravo? Is
1: it's,
0: that a,
1: it's a cable
0: channel.
1: Channel.
0: Mm-hmm. Yeah.
1: And it's I don't know when they're gonna start running it, but they've bought up. I don't know if they bought the whole series, but definitely some of the shows.
0: Let's hope the better ones.
2: Well, I should imagine they just bought the white groups, white rock group bits. You know, forget everything else. You know.
0: Yeah.
1: Oh, there was some good stuff on there. It wasn't all bad.
2: Oh, no.
1: No, it was just you know, you could really feel that it was like a first series.
0: We should briefly describe it to the listeners, which is the original idea of it was what?
2: Well, it was just to look at the whole world music and of the world, you know, and take all of the music of the world and you know, have 1 minute have an African group, next minute have Fishbone, for instance,
0: right.
2: Then Gayland Dorsey, you know, all kind
1: KRS-One.
2: Of things. Yeah, mix it all up, you know. But as usual, money talks the loudest, and
0: right,
2: the white pop groups
0: won out.
2: Yeah.
0: Oh well. Tyson's getting
1: C'est la vie.
0: Right.
1: Not for long, though.
0: Tyson's getting restless over there. Nina, thanks for coming down. I know that this was officially a sort of day off for you. And it's been great to have you down here.
1: It was meant to be.
0: A great pleasure.
1: Lots of family down here. I found Joe Blocker outside the building. Thank you. Thanks for getting me down here.
0: Playing tennis.
1: Thanks, and, thank you.
0: Come back maybe when you're on tour or whatever and just bring some records.
1: Definitely. I've loved it. It's real casual.
0: Good.
1: Much more my style.
0: Good. Thank you very much. We're going to finish up with... another track from your album, Outre. Is it Outre Risque?
1: Outre Risque Locomotive.
0: Okay, and good luck with everything. Have fun in New York. I'm sure you will, and have fun on the tour.
1: See you there.
0: Bye.

0: Well, I said it was going to be a London jam, and a London jam it is down here today. My thanks once again to Nina Cherry for coming down, and Cameron and Tyson and Joe. And also I should send a big thanks out to all the people at over at Virgin who helped pull this together. Jeff Aeroff, Lydia Sarno, Paul, the whole gang, and say hi to Iris Dillon if she's listening. A great label and great music. And talking of great music, I should also thank my other guest, Dave Hucker, for being here. Thanks, Dave.
1: You're welcome.
0: We tried to get some clubs together, but we got one party which people can call us about. We can't give out the information over the air that we're going to be jamming at tonight, along with Steve LeClaire and some other wicked house mixers.
1: Yeah, some load of English DJs again. You know.
0: Yeah, now, Dave, not wishing to put you on the spot, but I know that you're not a big house and hip-hop fan, but give me your honest opinion of Steve LeClaire.
1: Oh, great. Fantastic. I mean, you see, with house music, I mean, it's so kind of stripped down and minimal, right, and unrelentingly monotonous at times that you've got to sort of you've got to change it around and twist things around and put sort of a new little meanings to things with cutting breaks in and changing things around and keeping the beat, but keeping a kind of craziness going, you know, which he's very good at. Fantastic. Really good. Yeah. Really good.
0: He's off to Europe, and when he gets back, he's going to come down and mix this place up for a Saturday lunchtime, which will be fun. I've kind of been waiting for him to have a club, so, because I know that once people hear him, they'll want to go out and see him. So.
1: Oh, yeah, yeah, wicked DJ, wicked DJ.
0: So welcome again. We're sort of getting close to the African beat. CC's hovering on the side, but no problem. We've got the whole afternoon until around 4 when we have to go off down to KXLU. So what did we just hear? Nina, we finished up. We started off with another track from her great album, Raw Like Sushi. And the track was called Ultra Risque Locomotive. And then Snowboy.
1: Yeah, yeah, Snowboy's House of Latin. Snowboy is this English white percussion player who, right. That's a fantastic record. I mean, it keeps the house beat as it, under control, right? And free, you know, so lets the rhythm flow a lot. And the percussion's great. Then we went into Simon Jurad, a track called Valerie. From Martinique, and then there was Joe Arroyo, La Noche, and Joe Arroyo is a big
0: Colombian
1: star, and that track is a kind of shows a Haitian, very strong Haitian influence in that track, so we were sort of keeping in the Caribbean groove.
0: Now tell us about Colombia, Dave, or Colombian music at least.
1: Yeah, well, I mean, Colombian music is something which I've been digging deep into over the last 10 years now. And indeed, you can dig very, very deeply into Colombian music. There's so much, and it's fantastic stuff, right? And because the main record label in Colombia called Disco Fuentes has been recording now since about 1935, you know. So there's huge amounts of really wicked stuff. And the cumbia style, which is one of the Caribbean coast music. People often come up to me and say, wow, that's just like Spanish reggae. Right. And I say, well, you got to look at it a different way. I mean, reggae is like a Jamaican version of cumbia.
0: Right.
1: And it's wild bass line. And we're going to play a track in a second, La Joliala, which is one of the biggest hits of Colombian music all through Europe. It was used as an advert for coffee. On TV,
0: right.
1: It was a number one record in France, in Europe, in Italy, and it's one of those records which, you know, is just massive crossover record, a fantastic record.
0: Okay, well, talking of a dance, which we kind of were, just time to mention that Dance Kaleidoscope 2, the Festival of Dance and Performance Art, will present 3 different programs at Cal State LA. July the 21st to the 30th. The 2 weekend festival will feature some of the most promising emerging artists as well as more established soloists and companies of the Southern California dance and performance art vanguard. If you're a KCRW subscriber and would like to see Dance Kaleidoscope 2 on July the 20th, I don't know whether that's, oh, it's the 8th. I know it's the 8th. July the 28th, Friday at 8 p.m. Call us now at 213-520-KCRW. The first five subscribers to name this event who have not received a gift from us in the past 30 days will receive a pair of tickets courtesy of KCRW 89.9 FM. 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You just heard a woman who's come from, who spent a long time actually working on this record, but had a brilliant smasher debut album, Raw Like Sushi, just coming down and spending a couple of hours with Stepping Out and saying how much she enjoyed it. 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So the number to join is 450-3524. The number for tickets is 520-KCRW. And Dave, once again, having rattled on for a minute or two, we're about to hear a cumbia by...
1: Rodolfo Isutipica.

There you go. And before I go any further, just to once again give you the number for the Dance Kaleidoscope 2. It's 520 KCRW, and that is on Friday, July the 28th at 8 p.m. at Cal State, L.A. Tickets for the first five callers who are KCRW subscribers and would like to see Kaleidoscope 2. Call us now. Masako is back on the phones today. Welcome back to her. My thanks to her for being down here. So once again, that number.

0: We heard a cumbia. My favourite music that my favourite of the music that you've been playing recently, I guess, because I, like a lot of other people, think that it's Spanish reggae.
1: Well, that one's not a particularly reggae-ish song, that one. I'll be playing some more, which, you know, just sound exactly like ska.
0: Right.
1: And it predates ska, actually, in its recording. You know?
0: Yeah. And then after that, we heard...
1: Peggy and the Mahatella Queens from about 74. I can't remember what the track's called.
0: Yeah.
1: But
0: who's, you know, Peggy?
1: She was one of the lead singers. And now they were back in Matlatini.
0: Right.
1: Fantastic show, that.
0: Yeah, yeah. That was also at the Music Machine about 2 weeks ago. So my name's Michael Hodgson. The show is Stepping Out. And just to remind you that we are in the middle of our summer sign-up. And thank you very much, CC. Thanks. I'm looking for a cart, but the way the station runs and is that in January or February, I'm not sure, I can't remember exactly where it is, we come on and we do a 10-day subscription drive, which is just a lot of fun, and we have a lot of premiums, and most people join then and become a member of KCRW, get the program guide every month, and a bumper sticker for the back of the car, and just the 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And here is another message along those same lines. My name is Michael Hodgson. 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

Imagine a song that really reached out and touched kids, and not in a Daily Mail way, innocence corrupted, but in a way where criticism remained constructive and wasn't too politicised, and children weren't instructed to behave in a way

society seems unfazed, that this is how it is, while I'm constantly amazed that this is how it is. They confuse love at first sight with lust at first light. It must have hurt, right, when trust first took flight. You're young, you've no rights, you long for new heights, but some of those nights more than love bites. Tops crop, skirts stop at the top of their thighs, and the boys got that hungry look in their eyes. They want to be grown up and have respect, you see, but they're acting uneducated sexually. I ain't saying be celibate, go out and have your fun, but there's plenty you can do without impregnation, and there ain't nothing wrong at all with having children. Just build yourself a little before

quiet night in. Kids rolling around the streets, rowing and fighting. But it's all just because life ain't too exciting. And it's easier than trying to do the right thing. But there are other choices if you want them. You don't have to toe the line and just float with the flotsam. You can feel your time better when you find a passion. The internet and public services give free education, so it really ain't a case of rich or poor. It's a case of self-motivation and nothing more. Like Billy says, whether you have or you

We are listening to music from Jaga Jazzus, from the nice folks at Ninja Tune Records. One Arm Bandit is the name of the track and the name of the album. Mark Ronson before that, and the Business International. We heard the title track from his album from 2010, Record Collection. That one featuring Simon Le Bon. Yes, that's Simon Le Bon from Duran Duran. Dan Lesac and Scroobius Pip did Get Better from their album Logic of Chance. Sleigh Bells did Rill Rill, featuring Best Funkadelic Sample of the Year. Rill Rill from their album Treats. And we started off with The Broken Bells. Certainly one of the highlights of 2010, The High Road.

Ladies and gentlemen, boys and girls, I am Gary Calamar. Here at KCRW and KCRW.com, I bring along with me my annual Christmas bout with the common cold. It's a common cold, but still a frustrating one. But the show must go on, and I am very happy to be here with you tonight to present some favorites of 2010, some of my favorites. Hopefully some of yours as well. We're going to hear from Arcade Fire and the Black Keys, Gil Scott-Heron, Karen Elson, The Dead Weather, Licky Lee, Chick Chick Chick, Belle and Sebastian. Just to name a few. Plus, we've got tickets to see the Duke Spirit. They're going to be at the Roxy Theater in West Hollywood this coming Thursday night, December 30th. We have five pairs of tickets for our members coming up a little bit later on in the show.

I'm Gary Calamar. This is KCRW and KCRW.com. We continue with favorites of 2010. Just for you and for me.

The New Pornographers from their album Together, which came out earlier this year on Matador Records. We heard The Crash Years. Avi Buffalo out of Long Beach, California, album on Sub Pop Records. We heard What's In It For. Tame Impala from Australia, from Perth in Western Australia. Solitude is Bliss from their album Inner Speaker. And we started off with The Constellations from Atlanta, Georgia. Their album is called Southern Gothic, and we heard Felicia. I am Gary Calamar. We are playing some of my favorites of 2010, and we've got a lot more to go. So stick around. Coming right up, we're going to hear some music from Gil Scott-Heron in the next set.

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This is music from Karen Elson.

Isabel Campbell and Mark Lanegan teaming up for the album Hawk this year. We heard Come Undone, best borrowing of a James Brown riff there. We're playing some of the favorites, my favorites from 2010 that you've heard on this show throughout the year. Karen Elson before that had

did Blue Blood Blues from their album Sea of Cowards. Robert Plant had a new album this year with his new band, the Band of Joy, featuring Buddy Miller and Patty Griffin. We heard Angel Dance, Robert Plant's cover of the Los Lobos song. And we started off with Gil Scott-Heron, who released his first album in about 13 years called I'm New Here. And we heard Me and the Devil. I am Gary Calamar, and this is Subscriber Supported, 89.9 KCRW in Santa Monica, KCRI Indio Palm Springs, KCRU Oxnard Ventura, KCRY Mojave Antelope Valley. KCRW is NPR News and handpicked music, streaming and podcasting at kcrw.com. We are a community service of Santa Monica College.

They go by the name Houses. It's a guy, Dexter Tortorial, and his girlfriend. They originally based in Chicago, and then I think they ran off to Hawaii to record this album after he lost his job, and they call themselves Houses. Track that's really stuck with me, a track called Soak It Up. Their album is called All Night. Ting Tings before that. I don't believe the album has come out yet, but we've had the single here for a while, a track called Hands. Gorillaz did On Melancholy Hill from their album Plastic Beach. Broken Social Scene did Texaco Bitches from their album Forgiveness Rock Record. And Duke Spirit started the set with Everybody's Under Your Spell from the Kusama EP. I'm Gary Calamar. It's KCRW and KCRW.com, playing some of my favorites from this year, known as 2010, as we move forward into the new year. But here, looking back in the rear view, checking out some of our favorite songs from this last year.

AM FM, that is from Chick Chick Chick. Their album is Strange Weather, Isn't It? Came out earlier this year. We're playing some of our favorites from 2010. Arcade Fire is certainly in there as well. Their album, The Suburbs. We heard Sprawl 2. Jenny and Johnny, we heard Scissor Runner from their album, I'm Having Fun Now. And we started off with Best Coast. Excuse me. And Boyfriend from their album, Crazy for You. I am Gary Calamar, and this is KCRW and KCRW.com. Up next, we've got a track from Lucinda Williams. She, by the way, is doing a special New Year's Eve show at the Viper Room in West Hollywood on December 31st. So I don't know if that's sold out yet, but if it's not, I'm sure it is. I'm sure it will be very, very soon. Lucinda Williams had a song on the True Blood soundtrack, a soundtrack which I produced. Miraculously, one of my favorite soundtracks of the year. Lucinda wrote a beautiful song for the soundtrack and for the show. And it's actually nominated for a Grammy Award in the upcoming Grammy Awards, as well as the soundtrack album. So we're going to play this track from Lucinda. It's called Kiss Like Your Kiss, features Elvis Costello as well. It's KCRW and KCRW.com.

Gabouche. That is Licky Lee from Sweden, a single she put out about a month or two ago called Get Some. The Black Keys before that, great album. You don't need me to tell you that. Every song on there is great. We picked out Sinister Kid here as we're playing some of my favorites from 2010. The album is called Brothers. Band of Horses, also great album. Infinite Arms, we heard Laredo. Alejandro Escovedo did Faith along with his pal Bruce Springsteen. The album is called Street Songs of Love, and we started off with a beautiful song from Lucinda Williams from the True Blood soundtrack, True Blood Volume 2, of which I am a producer of the soundtrack. We heard Kiss Like Your Kiss. It's up for a Grammy, and as well as the True Blood soundtrack as a compilation. We continue with favorites of 2010. Up next, we have a song from Rufus Wainwright, his album, which came out in about April of the year. It's called All Days or Night, Songs for Lulu. We're going to hear a song called Who Are You, New York? And if you are a fan of Rufus, he did quite a good show on Morning Becomes Eclectic with Jason Bentley, which is archived at kcrw.com. He talked about the new album. He talked about his mom, Kate McGarrigle, who had passed away recently, and a very moving performance and a great interview with Rufus. But we will hear the song Who Are You, New York? From the album All Days Are Nights. It's KCRW and KCRW.com.

water is the subject and the moon the object. When there is no water, there is no moon in the water. And likewise, there is no moon. When the moon rises, the water does not wait to receive its image. And when even the tiniest drop of water is poured out

Music there from Underworld, from their latest album, Barking, on Ohm Records. We heard Moon in Water. Massive Attack did Paradise Circus from their album, Heligoland. Jessica Hoop did Four Dreams from her album, Hunting My Dress. Belle and Sebastian as well had a new album. We heard Write About Love, the title track from their album. The Living Sisters, featuring Inara George, Eleni Mandel, and Becky Stark. One of my favorite tracks of the year, Double Knots. Their album is Love to Live. And we started off with Rufus Wainwright, Who Are You, New York, from All Days Are Nights, Songs for Lulu. I am Gary Calamar. This is KCRW and KCRW.com, playing some of my favorite tracks of the last year, 2010. Up next, we have got some music from the Black Angels as we continue with favorites from 2010 on KCRW.

Music from Azure Ray, who reunited in 2010. We heard Don't Leave My Mind from the album Drawing Down the Moon. Tired Pony before that, featuring Gary Lightbody from Snow Patrol and Peter Buck from REM. We heard Dead American Writers. The album is called The Place We Ran From. Local Natives did Wide Eyes from their album Guerrilla Manor, and we started off with the Black Angels. Phosphine Dream is the title of their album, and we heard Telephone. We continue with our favorites of the year of 2010. My favorites, I should say. Hopefully yours as well, with music from Les Savvy Fav.

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wasn't a clean take. In the end, the bells have come off and the stumps have been disarranged. There was an interesting little fumble there in the middle.

So we'll have another look at that. Stewart well down the pitch. 2-3 yards down. The ball through, not collected. Gloves reaching forward. Looking for the ball. And Bale off.

0: a lovely shot. Again, had to make room for it, but did it with a glorious roll of the wrists.
1: Yes, that was a beautiful shot.

KCRW thanks Caffeine Magazine, Poetry, Fiction, Art, Friction for its support. 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Available for free at your local coffee house. It's 12:27. Good evening. I'm Liza Richardson. You're listening now to Man in the Moon on KCRW, and my assistant tonight is Gary Calamar. Welcome. Thanks for joining us. We just heard new music from Moonshake. This is new on Matador Records from an album entitled Ava Luna, and the track is Bleach and Salt Water. Before that, an excerpt from Bad Head Park by Fortran 5, new on Mute Records, an excerpt from Heavy Clouds Building, and that followed a tune by Pete Townsend from 1983, and a collection called Scoop, which are some extra tracks and reissues and unreleased previously tracks. We heard one entitled Mary by Pete Townsend, and then right before that, a track entitled Fluidum. This is new from Free Records out of London. The album is by Ecstasy of St. Teresa, and it's called Fluid Trance Centauri. It's only a three-song EP, actually. It's new on Free Records. It's an import only. At the very top, we heard a version of Samuel Barber's Adagio for Strings, and it was interpreted there by William Orbit from a forthcoming release. It won't be out for, I don't know, give it 6 months to a year. It's called Elevator Music, and that's a version of Barber's Adagio for Strings. At the very top, the voice of Hilary Johnson, Michael C. Ford, and Patricia Koss to open up Man in the Moon. 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

It's new from Ultramarine and the new album United Kingdoms. So far, this is only available as an import, a French import, exactly, on Blanco y Negro Records. And it's new from Ultramarine. Before that, we heard from The Last Poets with tribute to Obabi Ogun. And that's from a 1992 celluloid reissue by The Last Poets. And the album is entitled Chastisement. Over the middle of it, we heard the voice of Charles Mingus from the album Oh Yeah. It's an extra track, an interview with Nesui Erdogan, and an excerpt from Charles Mingus' last talk on that. That's from Oh Yeah. At the top, Umar Bin Hassan, formerly of The Last Poets, from Bebop or Be Dead. This is brand new on Axiom Records. We heard Love. We just heard the words of Charles Mingus. Here's the music of Charles Mingus on KCRW and Man in the Moon at 11 minutes before 1 o'clock.

The young pop singers, newly mystical, stand around smoking pot. An ugly girl tinkles her bells, wondering about all that's not happened to her. The poets, too tired for erections or flowers. The servants, lonely steppenwolves, moon reflecting in their silver trays. The clowns, the acrobats, the dead planet found in the fountain. The host is already asleep. His children dream dreams they have wished on themselves. And the wife screwed in the basement, and the daughter in the attic, brown legs spread open and raised, waits fearfully for Sunday's obscene reporters to come and throw slime.

It's 1 minute before 1 o'clock. 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

New music imported from France on Barclay Records by Khaled, formerly known as Cheb Khaled. And C&C is the name of the album, and we heard Bata just now. And then before that, the music was by Copyright, otherwise known as C, otherwise known as Leslie Weiner, which is the name of this import. And we heard just an instrumental, which is an excerpt from the track called Five, just the instrumental part of that. And over it, I mixed in some poetry by Brian Patton from a Cademan release called Brian Patton Reading His Poetry. He was popular in the 60s, and one called Party Notes. And then at the top of this set, one entitled Jump Monk. This is by the Charles Mingus Quintet. You can find it on a new anthology of Charles Mingus's work called 13 Pictures, the Charles Mingus Anthology. And this has just been reissued, or put together rather, by Rhino Records, and it's fine. Excellent material compiled by Charles Mingus at the top of the set. Thanks for joining me. I'm Liza Richardson. It's 5 minutes after 1 o'clock, and stay tuned for the music of One Dove, also the words and music of Dana Bryant, and coming up next, Led Zeppelin, and a track called Baby Come On Home, a never-before-released studio track recorded during the Led Zeppelin One sessions. It was recorded in 1968 from a new 2-CD compilation called Led Zeppelin Box Set 2. That's next. Sunday, every Sunday, there's poetry happening at Lulu's Alibi. It starts at 8:30, and that's located at 1640 Sawtell Boulevard in West Los Angeles. For more information, call 310-479-6007. Because of the Labor Day holiday, KCRW is extending the deadline for our Tahiti Windstar sweepstakes an additional week. The new deadline is now Friday, September 17th, so please return your check for your pledge or your renewal today. Like I said, this is Led Zeppelin on Man in the Moon and KCRW. I'm Liza Richardson. Thanks for joining me.

0: for Miss Dana Bryant. Miss Dana Bryant, round of applause.
1: I'm going to introduce this band. We've got a Tal Schur on piano.

0: Oh, very.
1: Well, I took a lot of lessons when I was a kid, you know.
0: Oh, you do?
1: Horseback riding, tap dancing, piano, guitar.
2: Typical suburban childhood.
0: Yoga.
1: But I just never had the natural flair.
0: Well, you have other talents. I mean, we all have other talents, and that's what... But it's about conversation, too.
1: It has everything to do with talent.
0: And it's about friendship and, you know...
1: And
0: food combinations, the right proteins, the right carbohydrates.
1: Actually,
0: it's really important.
1: It's like a real fucking bitch, you know?
0: Yeah, you know what? I've got a story about her, and I really like to,
2: I know he wanted you to, because he really likes me.
1: Hanging around or whatever, but, you know, and I thought that I was going to go.
0: Don't even tell me what's going to happen, because I know the ending of the story. Listen to this. Listen.
1: And then she called me up, and she goes, well, you know, his arm hurts.
0: From a skiing accident. Can you believe that? A skiing accident? He doesn't even ski.
1: The party.
0: You are cheap. We're all cheap.
2: She just doesn't understand.
0: Cheap. And I love her.
2: But, I get that all the time. I don't care.
0: I mean, I really love him.
2: Is that true?
0: But he's got a wife and, baby.
2: That's okay.
0: And then, so I keep my apartment in West Hollywood. And, when he comes into town,
1: I expect to come over.
0: But I'm trying to, maybe...
1: And I'll let him.
2: Yeah.
0: Think about the future. I don't like to think about the future, but I think sometimes I better think about the future, you know what I'm saying?
1: He's so talented.
0: Hey, you got any cigarettes?
2: He's cute.
0: I'm out.
2: I used to do some PR work.
0: Menthol?
2: No.
0: No, I don't want to do it. Give me a non-filter. Right there. Yeah.
2: But the other day, you know that producer I was telling you about? He took me to dinner. Really nice.
0: Oh, please. And then he asked you, do you want to have an affair with me? He said that to me, too.
2: Well, but he didn't really have that short hair.
1: One time,
0: he's cute. He's bald.
1: Video screen.
0: You don't need hair, honey.
1: Just track marks or like.
0: Yeah, and
2: short
0: he wears
2: hair
0: a wig.
2: Can be attractive. It really can.
1: Mack truck.
0: Yeah, but they blew them off the stage. They just blew them off the stage.
2: I hate fat.
0: Hey, listen. Don't talk.

The tune is entitled Cry, and it's by One Dove. It's from a 12-inch remix, not out yet, and it will be an import by One Dove. Before that, we heard from Sub Sub with Past. You can find this on a collection of ambient music called Excursions in Ambiance, and that's available domestically on Caroline Records. And over that, we heard the voice of Anne Magnuson from a recording that she did with Bongwater called Too Much Sleep, and an excerpt from Talent as a Vampire mixed with music by Sub Sub before One Dove. And then before all that, we heard from Smashing Pumpkins, and their latest release produced by Butch Vig is called Siamese Dream, and we heard Hummer. And right ahead of that, a live recording by Dana Bryant. She's a spoken word artist based in New York City. She's going to have an album coming out next summer. God, way too far away, but that's next summer on Warner Brothers. Dana Bryant has signed with Warner Brothers, and we'll have an album out next summer. That's a live recording of a bootleg track that I found by Dana Bryant. At the very top of this set, we heard from Led Zeppelin and a tune entitled Baby, Come On Home. And it's a never-before-released studio track recorded during the Led Zeppelin One sessions, and it was recorded in 1968. And it's from a new 2-CD compilation called Led Zeppelin Box Set 2. So we'll look forward to that box set. It's 1:34. Thanks for joining me. I'm Liza Richardson. Gary Calamar is with me in the studio tonight taking calls. And stay tuned for the words of Dylan Thomas and the music of Yves Plum. Up next, new music from the Boo Radleys on Man in the Moon. KCRW thanks Landmark Theaters for their support, now on screen at the New Art Theater in West Los Angeles through September 14th. Which is my birthday, is The Cure Show, a concert film featuring live performances recorded in 1992 during the British band's Wish tour. Also, KCRW invites you to participate in a human rights urgent action in conjunction with Amnesty International. Our prisoner this month is longtime South African human rights activist, Louis Sabiko. He's just been imprisoned and is in need of medical attention, and Amnesty believes that letters on his behalf will help set him free. So please participate in this urgent action. All you need to do is write a letter. Call us at 310-450-5183 for a background sheet and instructions. You don't need to be a subscriber. Just ask for the urgent action material at 310-450-5183. This is new from the Boo Radleys on Man in the Moon and KCRW.

If I were tickled by the rub of love, a rooking girl who stole me for her side, broke through her straws, breaking my bandaged string. If the red tickle is the

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If I were tickled by the hatching hair, the winging bone that sprouted in the heels, of man upon the baby's thigh, I would not fear the gallows, nor the axe, nor the cross sticks of war.

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And that's the rub, the early rub, the tickles. 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From damn love, darkness, and the nurse's twist. Can never raise the midnight of a chuckle. Nor when he finds a beauty in the breast of lover, mother's lover, or his 6 feet in the rubbing dust. And what's the rub? Death's feather.

Stop Jiving. In Focus, the vocal version, that's the name of the track from De La Soul's new album. And this is from the 12-inch of the first single, Break of Dawn. And the album will be called Balloon Mind State. New on Tommy Boy Records by De La Soul. Before that, The Art of Noise remixed by LFO. Crusoe is the name of this track. This is brought to us from China Records via The Art of Noise. And this is on a new collection, or, well, let's see if it's new. No, it came out in 1991, but it is a new addition to the KCRW library, that is, and it's called The Fawn Mixes by Art of Noise, various remixers on that those tracks on that album, that is. Over that, we heard one entitled If I Were Tickled by the Rub of Love, and it's from Dylan Thomas Reading His Own Work, Volume 2. Right before that, we heard from Eve's Plum and a new recording entitled Envy. We heard Once, Twice. This is new on 550 Music. And then at the top, we heard from the Boo Radleys and their new release called Giant Steps. And we heard Run My Way, Runway. I began the set. Thanks for joining me. It's 11 minutes before 2 o'clock. KCRW thanks the Lemley Theaters for their support, now on screen at the Lemley's Music Hall in Beverly Hills, Jacot, a film by Agnes Varda. Coming up, Private Investigators. This is new from All on Cruise Records on KCRW.

Oh, love. Love, it is a hard-ass thing. It is a just thing. Just going down. Just coming round. Breaking with the rising sun. Splintering jewels and oceans to be just your eyes down the street.

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1: You ain't no astronaut, but we've been out there in orbit and walked further than the moon, ain't we? Ain't we? Just between you and me. Come on. Come on. 10 to 1, if you find a dude straight and you're as good as me, wouldn't be no more angel than me anyway. Besides, I love you. Come on. Come on. Your accident going somewhere to happen looking girlfriend don't move me. She's lying, I'm telling you. Who you gonna believe, her or me? Besides, I love you. To be full of regret when old father time taps. Life don't give no green stamp, but I got you and you got me. Besides, I love you. Come on. Come on. Remember when Ma died and I had to take the plane? Well, I thought of you, 'cause the clouds look warm.

The tune is entitled Oggi Maguado, and it's from Cesária Évora. She's from Portugal, actually. This is an import from France on Melody Records, and it's new to the library, but it looks like an old recording. Destino di Belita is the name of it. Destino di Belita by Cesária Évora. I'm sorry, she's not from Portugal. She's from Cape Verde. And so, before that, we heard from the great Melvin Van Peebles and one of his recordings called Ain't Supposed to Die a Natural Death. He was known for his films, but he put out several albums in the late 60s and early 70s on A&M Records. We heard one entitled You Ain't No Astronaut by Melvin Van Peebles. Right ahead of that, we heard the rap sounds of Private Investigator. That's brand new. The P.I.s, that is, React Like You Knew, is the name of this new Virgin release. And we heard Walk On. And then before that, the voice of Steve Abbey with an excerpt from Love Is. This is, it's from New Alliance Records. It came out last year. The album title is Jerusalem Donuts by Steve Abbey, a poet based here in Los Angeles. And then at the very top, we heard something new from Cruise Records by the group All, and they are based in Memphis, Tennessee, I do believe, yes. This new recording is called Shreen, and it's a three-song EP, and we heard Shreen, the title track from this EP by All. It's 5 minutes after 2 o'clock. Stay tuned to Man of the Moon. Coming up, The Breeders, and up next, it's Liz Phair. You know, because of the Labor Day holiday, KCRW is extending the deadline for our Tahiti Windstar sweepstakes an additional week. The new deadline is now Friday, September 17th, so please return your check for your pledge or your renewal today. Also, KCRW thanks Cream Magazine for its support. 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

0: Well, sir, a few more summers came and went. 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A little dappling of peach fuzz showed up in my jaws. Found my wings getting awful strong. The inside stronger than my head. The words of the old first mate off the Golden Star was getting dim in my ears. I just had to get out of the nest and try them wings. Besides, an uncle of mine had settled way out in the Midwest. And from his letters, you'd have thought he'd just settle about 20 feet from heaven itself. And you know, the word West, well, it done something to me.
1: Was there cowboys and Indians and all that, Grandpa?
0: Doggone it, there you go again. How are you going to listen when you're talking?
1: There were no cowboys and Indians in the Midwest, were there, Mr. Brennan?
2: Did you find her, Amos?
0: The first one. Pretty as a little spring flower she was. It was an early summer evening in a little crooked lane. We was just sitting on a fence, holding hands. Chores was all done. There was a little brook running under a bridge. And you know, for the first time in my life, I reckon I begun to hear, see, and feel things I never

0: I Once Loved a Lad is the track, and it's new from the group Aeon, and that's also the name of the album. This is an import on Big Life Records. Aeon, that's A-O-N, and new stuff there. Right before that, from 1972, this is a classic recording. Willis Allen Ramsey is the artist, and this is the only record that he ever put out, although he's still out there singing songs and playing live. He has been kind of a chicken and going into the studio again since it's been over 2 decades now. Willis Allen Ramsey and an incredible self-titled release on Shelter Records. And we heard one called Goodbye Old Missoula, and that's from 1972. Willis Allen Ramsey. Before that, something kind of corny. You know, you got to allow me that once in a while. And it was from a record by Walter Brennan, an old actor. And the album is By the Fireside. We heard Twilight Rhapsody with a little dialogue at the beginning of it. And before that, Driving On. This is new from the Breeders and Last Splash. Their new album is called Last Splash and the Breeders. This is new on 4AD Records. What a fine recording this is, the Breeders. At the top, Liz Phair. She's from Chicago. Exile in Guyville is the name of this recording on Matador Records. We're at 6 foot one. It's 2:25. I'm Liza Richardson. This is Man on the Moon on KCRW.
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0: she misused me past the endurance of a block. An oak, but with one green leaf on it, would have answered her. My very visor began to assume life and scold with her. She told me, not thinking I had been myself, that I was the prince's jester. That I was duller than a great Thor, huddling jest upon jest with such impossible conveyance upon me, that I stood like a man at a mark with a whole army shooting at me. She speaks poniards and every word stabs. If her breath were as terrible as her terminations, there were no living near her. She would infect to the North Star. I wouldn't marry her, though she were endowed with all that Adam had left him before he transgressed. She'd have made Hercules have turned spit, yea, and have cleft his club to make the fire, too. Oh, come, talk not of her. You shall find her the infernal Arte in good apparel. Would to God some scholar would conjure her, for certainly while she is here, a man may live as quiet in hell as in a sanctuary. People sin upon purpose because they would go thither. So indeed all disquiet, horror, and perturbation follow her.
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I show you a good time. This place has everything. 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

0: Reverend Horton Heat, otherwise known as Jim Heath on KCRW, with Jimbo on bass and Taz on drums. This is new on Sub Pop Records. The album is entitled The Full Custom Gospel Sounds of the Reverend Horton Heat. That's Long Lonesome Train. Before that, an excerpt from Jim Morrison's collaboration with The Doors. Jim Morrison did the poetry, and then The Doors put music to it after his death. And this is from an album entitled An American Prayer. Before that, new music from Curve. We heard Triumph, which is a bonus track on the first single from their forthcoming release, Super Blaster. And then right ahead of that, an import from England by the group Spill, Don't Want to Know About Evil, which is a tune written by John Martin. And done here by Spill. And this is a Virgin Gorilla release from London, Spill, featuring the vocals of Beth Orton. And then right before that, we heard an excerpt from Much Ado About Nothing. It's Benedict's speech, one of his speeches, that is, from Act 2, Scene 1, Much Ado About Nothing, over music by Roger Eno. That was the one with the strings in it. The Familiar is the name of this new release. It's by Roger Eno with Catest John, new on Gyroscope Records, with the music, or the words rather, from Much Ado by William Shakespeare. Then before that, we heard Wildwood. This is a new single from a forthcoming release by Paul Weller. Looking forward to that. That's an import single. At the top, we heard from Cracker with a new single from this album. The album is called Kerosene Hat, and we heard Low, and that's new from Cracker. That started the set. It's 5 minutes before 2 o'clock, and I'm going to have just enough time to squeeze in a bit of John Coltrane's Equinox. It's coming up next on Man in the Moon.
1: Striking DWP workers say their raise is too small. Sheriff's deputies and social workers threaten to walk out, too. I'm Warren Olney. Thursday on Which Way LA, we'll look at increasing militancy among public employee labor unions in times of alleged scarce resources. That's Which Way LA, Thursday from 1 to 2 in the afternoon, repeated at 7 on KCRW.
0: Rhino Records has done it again. They've put together another incredible compilation of music, and this one is a John Coltrane anthology called The Last Giant. The John Coltrane anthology, new on Rhino Records. This is Equinox on KCRW. At 4 minutes before 3 o'clock. 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

0: of other surprises. Our number here is 450-5183. And this is your co-host, Roger Steffens, along with
1: Hank Holmes.
0: And let's get things underway right now with Toil and Tears, Respect,

0: Yeah, Ja True or Faith, that's why we overcome. That was Yabby Yu and the Prophets doing Covetous Man. Before that, we had Thunderball, a group doing My 28. Some kind of unknown group there, produced by Jerry, you know, the one of the background singers in the Maytals. Before that, we had Everybody Needs Love, the old Slim Smith song, redone by Loe Parks. And before that, we had Respect Ja Ja Children by Toil and Tears.
1: Good set, Hank. We'd like to thank all the people who wrote to us this week for a copy of the Reggae News. We're getting them all out in the mail today. We got a whole bunch of letters. I think the most interesting name we came across in the people who wrote was J Lightbody. J period Lightbody in Malibu. What a great name. Thank you for writing, J Lightbody, whoever you are. We want to send this next set out especially to Ross Farid out there on Ocean Park Walk with your big speakers and your blaring reggae. If you're down on the beach today on this extraordinarily beautiful day and you'd like to hear some reggae real loud, go seek out Ross Farid. And if you're listening, blow your horn so everybody knows where you are. We hear good reports about you. A lot of new albums came out in the past couple of weeks, a ton of records, and we're going to play some new releases for you today. And among the most important new releases is a new album by the group called Culture, and this is the title track. It's called International Herb.

0: Yes, you got to tell it all. Those were the gay lads. Tell it all. We'll send that out to all the hitchhikers on Santa Monica Boulevard. Before that, the Lone Ranger did Barnabas Collins. Barnabas Collins is the vampire on Dark Shadows, a program that is evidently carried on television in Jamaica. And there's a great line in there, Barney a de best in de business, Barney chew your neck like a Wrigley's. And then we had Johnny Clark give the little man a great big hand, a wonderful lyrical song. And we started with Culture, the title track of their brand new album, which is available in town, called International Herb. KCRW is now sending out the autumn issue of its quarterly program guide, and we've reserved a limited number of copies for new listeners, so we're making a special offer to acquaint you, the new listener, with our programming. If you're not currently a subscriber and would like to receive a complimentary guide, please call us at 450-5183. We'd like to hear from you. Our number again is 450-5183. That's also the number you should call if you'd like to talk to us about the show or make any requests or dedications. Hank, we have a song queued up here by Gregory Isaacs that I've seen on a lot of albums. Is this the same version of Love Overdue?
1: It's only on one album, as far as I know, of the very first Gregory Isaacs album.
0: Yeah, I've seen it on some packages, too, on some collections.
1: Oh, collections, yeah, that's possible. Oh, yeah, various artists' things. This is his first hit, one of his very first records that got him well-known around. And also happened to be one of the first records, reggae records, I ever bought, besides the Marley Island albums. I went down and picked up 10 singles, and that was one of them, and it really kept my interest going and for the next batch, you know, and finally it turned out to be some good music, and that was one of the first ones. Love is Overdue, Gregory Isaacs.

0: Yeah, one of all my all-time favorites, that one. Dennis Watts doing Heart Don't Leap. An old rock steady charger. Before that, we had the Dingles doing I. Before that, the Tamlins doing Feel It, which was originally a hit by Bob Andy. And the Tamlins, of course, were backing Peter Tosh as backup singers on his recent tour. Those three guys standing over by the side were the Tamlins. Before that, Love Is Overdue by Gregory Isaacs.
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3: 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They ain't slowing down, coming around upside down, Brooklyn Town.
4: 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edition of that Reggae newspaper, 8 pages crammed full with pictures and stories about reggae acts from all over the world, and we got a load of requests, and if you'd like a free copy of the Reggae 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The Reggae Beat, KCRW, 1900 Pico Boulevard, Santa Monica, 90405. That's 1900 Pico, Santa Monica, 90405. We'd like to send this next set, which has a very rare live track by Bob Marley at the One Love concert, so you tape fans get ready for that at the end of this coming set. I'd like to send this next set out to Paul Newgass, a friend of ours listening here in Santa Monica, Kevin Aylmer down on 7th and Hobart, the signal's coming in loud and clear down there, and to John Muto, and Rick Jenkins says you better listen every Saturday. Also send it out to a couple of British friends, Sally and Penny, and to Nick Wheeler and Pamela Bellwood. About 16 years ago, I started my professional acting career at the Pittsburgh Playhouse, playing Duke Orsino in Shakespeare's Twelfth Night, and as the curtain rose, I sat languidly and lovelorn on the end of the stage and announced the first lines of the play. If music be the food of love, play on. Give me excess of it, that surfeiting the appetite may sicken and so die.

0: I gotta see my woman right now. Delroy Wilson, I'd like to dedicate that to my wife, Mary, and our new little baby daughter, Katie. And take it out, too. Before that, we had an English-based group led by a man called Delroy Washington. And they did that beautiful, fluty ballad called Chant 2, Roman numeral 2 for you tapers. Ken Booth did a great version of Neil Young's song Down by the River, and we started with the Heptones Gonna Fight, which was redone about a year ago by Michael Prophet on the Abbey Hughes label and called Fight It to the Top. Remember, if you'd like a free copy of the Reggae News, you can write to us at the Reggae Beat, KCRW, 1900 Pico Boulevard, Santa Monica, 90405, and we'll send one out to you. And our number here at the station is 450-5183. Every Saturday afternoon in this same time slot from noon to 2, tame time slot, it's hardly tame, is it? Caribbean time, Sandy Jules, Music of the Caribbean. And you can take your own pronunciation choice there. Hank, what do we have coming up next?
1: Now we got a group coming up that's down in Jamaica there. Not a very well-known group. It's called Well Pleased and Satisfied. And in the first issue of the Reggae News, if you've got that, there's an article in there about them, talking about their records. And right now we're going to play some of their better tunes, which we have. The guy calls me up every couple of weeks from Jamaica, and he's always got new tunes to play, but there's a lot of money involved, which seems to be the problem with all the artists down there. Anyway, this is a real nice group with a good lead vocal and a nice sour backup harmony. And first we'll play Sweetie Come From America, which was their first hit.

0: Well pleased and satisfied. I hope you were well pleased and satisfied with that set. Started off with Sweetie Come From America, which was their only real minor hit. After that, we had Sweet Music, I'm Falling In Love With. And after that, we had Westman Rock off of one of the albums. And right after that, we had the last song, Barber Man Bawling.
1: 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We're here every week from noon to two, so please pass the word around. Our number is 450-5183 for anything you'd like to talk to us about. And we're going to end the show with a song that a lot of people have heard about and not too many people have actually heard, Punky Reggae Party. This is the original Disco 45 version. We're going to play it all the way through because I think the last 3 or 4 minutes have some of the best singing of Bob Marley's career. He does some incredible scat at the end of this, and we'd like to send this out to all the people who are going to see the concerts this week with Bob Marley and the Wailers, Punky Reggae Party.

0: find the one. A singing song by Dr. Ollie Montano, as opposed to his normal toasting. Before that, the 12-inch disco version of Punky Reggae Party by Bob Marley and Lee Perry. Well, that does it for another afternoon's Reggae Beat from your hosts,
1: Hank Holmes
0: and Roger Steffens. We'll see some of you out there, as I would tell you, at Steel Pulse on Thursday and Marley on Friday. 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
3: 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The moon is full and you're under it. LA spread out wide. The valley, the hills. And I miss you tonight. Driving down Willoughby, down Vine. These streets creased with time and times and melodies.

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0: The man in the moon.
1: I, the man.
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0: And this dog.
2: Perfect moon, I am calling. Perfect moon, clad in pure, I approach your naked neck, barefoot, bang. Perfect moon, I am with you. Perfect moon, I adore, surrendering to thy great hands. I am yours, perfect.

Right now we're listening to music. It's a import from Virgin Records by the group Sufi. And over it, we just heard the voice of Patti Smith. That was recorded yesterday here at KCRW. I had the chance to interview her after Chris Doritas did for Morning Becomes Eclectic, an interview with Patti Smith that will be airing coming up on her birthday, which is December 30th. So an interview with Patti Smith still to come on KCRW, December 30th, Patti Smith's birthday, a couple months away. But the name of the poem is December, and it's about the perfect moon, which is certainly in perfection tonight. We heard the voices of Robbie Robertson and Michael C. Ford do Open Up Man of the Moon over this same music, Sufi. And at the very top of the hour and set, we heard the voice of Joel Lippmann with a full moon short poem that takes place in Los Angeles. It's from his album Down Your Street on New Alliance Records, Joel Lippmann, to start out Man in the Moon. It's 7 minutes after 12 o'clock. I'm Liza Richardson. Thanks for joining me for a mix of spoken music. It's Man in the Moon on KCRW. Coming up next, we'll hear more from Patti Smith and a selection from her album Horses. She performed an incredible show last night in Long Beach. It was all part of the When Words Collide Spoken Word Festival. Lots more events happening for the rest of this month. And that's the first annual Long Beach Spoken Word Festival. For more information, call Theatix at 213-466-1767. Still to come, we'll hear from Pleasant Gaiman. Also, Laurie Anderson and S.A. Griffin, as well as Jim Carroll, all those artists appearing at this When Words Collide Spoken Word Festival. Also, though, we'll hear from Bjork. It's a very exotic, very erotic, and surreal monologue that she performs in her Icelandic, arresting voice. It's actually an excerpt from The Story of the Eye by Georges Bataille. That's coming up. Stay tuned to KCRW and Man in the Moon.

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And then he put his

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There's a blaze of light in every word. It doesn't matter what you heard.

did my best, there wasn't much. I couldn't feel, so I learned to touch. I told the truth, I didn't come to fool you. And even though it all went wrong, I'll stand before the Lord of Song.

This is the work of Bono from U2. This is his tribute to Leonard Cohen from the new tribute album called Tower of Song. Hallelujah, Bono. And right before this, we heard the music of Fugazi with the music, rather the words of Pleasant Gay Men. She's a Los Angeles-based poet and journalist and belly dancer. We heard two love poems from Pleasant Gay Men. She'll be performing on Sunday, September 17th in Long Beach at K-Sera, along with S.A. Griffin, Scott Wanberg, Teeth Rasher, and The Winners. It's part of When Words Collide. Stay tuned. Coming up, we'll hear from Jim Carroll. He is collaborating on the new album by the band Rancid. That's coming up. Stay tuned. Jim Carroll and Rancid. By the way, they're playing at the Foothill Saturday night. That's Jim Carroll's Saturday night. Tomorrow night at the Foothill in Signal Hill, adjacent to Long Beach. Stay tuned. Also coming up at 12:30 or soon thereafter, it's Mean Time with Kevin Lincoln. That's on the way. Till then, it's Man in the Moon on KCRW. I'm Liza Richardson, and my co-producer tonight is Anil Dewan.

I grew up very much alone. And as far back as I recall, I was frightened of anything sexual. I was nearly 16 when I met Simone, a girl my own age, at the beach in X. Our families being distantly related, we quickly grew intimate. 3 days after our first meeting, Simone and I were alone in her villa. She was wearing a black pinafore with a starched white collar. I began realizing that she shared my anxiety at seeing her, and I felt even more anxious that day because I hoped she would be stark naked under the pinafore. She had black silk stockings on covering her knees, but I was unable to see as far up as the cunt. This name, which I always used with Simone, is, I think, by far the loveliest of the names for the vagina. It merely struck me that by slightly lifting the pinafore from behind, I might see her private parts unveiled. Now, in the corner of a hallway, there was a saucer of milk for the cat. Milk is for the pussy, isn't it? Said Simone. You dare me to sit in the saucer? I dare you, I answered, almost breathless. The day was extremely hot. Simone put the saucer on a small bench, planted herself before me, and with her eyes fixed on me, she sat down without me being able to see her burning buttocks under the skirt, dipping into the cool milk. The blood shot to my head, and I stood before her a while, immobile and trembling, as she eyed my stiff cock bulging in my pants. Then I laid down at her feet, without her stirring, and for the first time, I saw her pink and dark flesh cooling in the white milk. We remained motionless, on and on, both of us equally overwhelmed. Got up, and I saw the milk dripping down her thighs to the stockings. She wiped herself evenly with a handkerchief as she stood over my head with one foot on the small bench, and I vigorously rubbed my cock through the pants while writhing amorously on the floor. We reached orgasm at almost the same instant, without even touching one another. But when her mother came home, I was sitting in a low armchair, and I took advantage of the moment when the girl tenderly snuggled in her mother's arms. I lifted the back of her pinafore, unseen, and thrust my hand under her cunt between her two burning legs. I dashed home, eager to jerk off some more, and the next day there were such dark rings around my eyes that Simone, after peering at me for a while, buried her head in my shoulder and said earnestly, I don't want you to jerk off any.

We just heard the voice of Bjork reading Georges Bataille. It's Man in the Moon on KCRW. Coming up, it's Mean Time with Kevin Lincoln. Stay tuned. Next, the voice of Laurie Anderson.

Frank? Listen, Frank. You know, I hate to say this about Brad. I mean, we both know he's got a heck of a job. Yeah. Yeah. Oh, you're so right. But you know, we both know that Brad just isn't pulling his weight. You know what I mean? And I'm not saying this just because we're both up for the same Safeway account.

He hates his job. His tie is too tight. He cuts himself shaving. He hates the music on the radio. He works every day. He has children who hate him. He hates his parents. He drives home in the traffic. He puts on his tattered clothes that make him feel good. He watches the news. He hates the news. He watches Monday Night Football! Yeah! Sometimes he watches it on his VCR! Monday Night Football and beer! He hates his wife when he is watching football, and he gets drunk! Sometimes very drunk! Then the real demons emerge. He dances with the dog demon gods that like football and beer, and they play very hard, like the football players on the TV, and he is a big man!

0: When I was a kid, funky didn't have nothing to do with music. See, funky was just plain funky. See, funky was grandma's bloomers.
1: Well, we managed to slip in a little Red Fox here at the end of the program. The music here is by the Bucketheads with the voice of Red Fox at the top of it. We came right out of a new tune from a new album by Rancid. The album is called And Out Come the Wolves. And that particular track features the voice of Jim Carroll, who's performing tomorrow night. That's Saturday night at the Foothill in Long Beach, along with the Lotus Eaters and Chad Jasmine. That's at the Foothill in Signal Hill, rather, not Long Beach, but adjacent. Right before Rancid and Jim Carroll, we heard the words of S.A. Griffin with Football and Beer, an excerpt from that poem. He's performing on the 17th at Que Sera in Long Beach, all part of When Words Collide. S.A. Griffin mixed with the music of Kalani, also some thunderstorm sound effects from Rykodisc, and the voice of Lori Anderson, who's also performing. She's performing on the 23rd of September at the renowned, I'm not quite sure actually, but it's at the When Words Collide Spoken Word Festival. For more information, call 310-438-3224. We heard an excerpt from Lori Anderson's release, Ugly One with the Jewels. And right before that, York. Well, I'm Liza Richardson. Thanks very much for keeping me company this evening in Man in the Moon. I'm back tomorrow for Total Eclipse from 2 to 5 Saturday and Sunday afternoons, a mix of music. And coming up next, it's Meantime with Kevin Lincoln. My special thanks to Anil Dewan for assisting me and co-producing the show tonight. And don't forget to tune in next Friday night for another edition of Spoken Music. It's Man in the Moon on KCRW. Coming up next, Meantime.

Good morning and welcome to Mean Time. I'm Kevin Lincoln, your host, inviting you to hang out with me for the next 2.5 hours as we stretch out into the wee hours and serve you some of our special brew of groove music. My very trusty assistant, Teresa Sampson, is here to take your calls and requests, so don't be shy. I'm going to keep the energy level up for the first half of our show. Soon to come in the meantime, new remixes from Rockers Hi-Fi, Omar, and Soul to Soul. Also, the music of Bob Marley, Silent Poets, and Portishead. A little later in the show, with the jazzy sax sounds of James Carter and the sensual sounds of Natasha Atlas. So stay with us in the meantime.

from the Netherlands. That's Rubberdantub with, let's see here, Rubberdantub with, actually, it's Marvin D and Legal Sounds with Rubberdantub. I knew I had part of that right. And opening the show, we had DJ Cam with Gangsta Shit. Here's new music from Soul to Soul.

It's new music from Torch Song, which is William Orbit, Lori Mayer, and Rico Conning. It's new music on Ngram Recordings, which is William Orbit's label. Part of WIA UK, the new album is called Toward the Unknown Region, and it's available on import around town. I've seen it. Torch Song, Toward the Unknown Region. Excellent. Wonderful new recording. I'm Liza Richardson. Thanks very much for keeping me company this morning in shortwave. I've been sitting in for Bruno Guez, and he'll be back on Monday night, so look for that. Now, this is a remix of Shine On Me, still from the same album, as we take it out of here. It's almost 3 o'clock. News coming up at that time. Stay tuned.

time is 2:48. You're listening to KCRW. Thanks for joining me and keeping me company this morning. In shortwave, I'm Liza Richardson. I've been sitting in for Bruno Gaz, and he's back on Wednesday night at midnight. The music here is by Opik. Frip Out is the track. The album appears to be self-titled. It's hard to tell, though. Opik on Concrete Records. It is an import. We just now, just before this, we just heard the music of the Drum Club from Drums Are Dangerous. We heard Delushed, and that's a big live recording. The story before that is A Bedtime Story by Hugh Brownshoe. Bomb the Womb is the album it comes from. It's a 92 Gang of Seven release. Hugh Brownshoe, otherwise known as Hugh Gallagher. And we heard it mixed, his words, that is, mixed with two separate pieces of music. Most recently, we heard from Vangelis from the soundtrack to the film 1492. We heard a selection from that. And at the beginning of Hugh Brownshoe's monologue, we heard the music of Up, Bustle, and Out. Apple Strudel is the track from Ninja Tune compilation, Trip Hop and Jazz, various artist-esque jazz collection. It's good. And it is available domestically through Instinct Records, but it's from Ninja Tune. Okay, then Dino before that. From Criminal Justice, we heard Deep Water. This is an import on Dorado Records. The top of this set we heard from Skylab and the track Next. This is produced by Howie B, Tosh, and Kudo from Major Force West. And over it we heard the voice of John Wright with Boulder Valley Surprise as a recipe for disaster. Mixed with the music of Skylab. So I'll leave you here with Opik for a while and

Her name's Rowetta. Or Rowetta. I think Rowetta. On Snap on KCRW Santa Monica, doing the backing guest vocals with the Happy Mondays from the new album Pills and Thrills and Belly Aches. That's the song called Bob's Your Uncle. Edwin Collins before that with Take Care of Yourself from Hellbent on Compromise, just out in England on Demon Records. Danielle Dax, who is one sick, fine puppy, has a brand new album called Blast the Human Flower. You must see the album cover for yourself to truly appreciate it. She's in sort of beauty fashion mode on the front of it, and on the back she looks like something off of Tompkins Square in New York. As though she's got a necklace of bullets, as well as a gun, sort of a long-barreled revolver, shot eyes, and a look on her face that says, "Do not mess with me, gang." She's awfully good live. I hope they bring her over here. I had a chance to see her a few years ago in England one time. I was on my way to a Jazz Butcher concert, which didn't happen, and I ended up at Danielle Dax. The weirdest things happen to me at Jazz Butcher concerts. I'm going to cross my fingers and pray this time. Danielle Dax's song was called Jehovah's Precious Stone. It's on a new album called The Human Flower, which is released in this country through Sire Records. God bless you, Howie. Jesus Jones before that with A Real, Real, Real, the Ben Chapman spaced mix of that single from Urban Dance Squad, the title track of their first album, Mental Floss for the Globe. Fishbone from Bonin' in the Boneyard with Hide Behind My Glasses. And Happy Monday started it off as well, Sean Ryder singing Loose Fit from Pills and Thrills and Belly Aches. And we'll have a couple more of those, I think, in the next hour here on Snap on KCRW Santa Monica, a community service of Santa Monica College. 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KCRW is National Public Radio for most of Southern California. I'm Deirdre O'Donohue, and I don't think it's going to happen next week, but immediately after, sometime in early December, I'm going to have for you a collection of In Spiral Carpet songs going back into their past and into their present and their current, and some conversation with Tom Hingley and Clint Boone that I did just before I left. They're fine, fine people. I have liked them for a while, and I'm glad that they're having the success that they're having. They have a brand new EP out called Island Head. Apparently two versions of it on Mute Records out of England, the studio version and the live version. I've only got the studio version so far. And I'm going to play for you the single from it, which is called Biggest Mountain in Spiral Carpets on Snap.

0: I think that's one of the great near pop songs. Was what Robert Christgau called these things last night, because of course he's right. If it's a pop song, it's popular. Although it has come to have a different connotation. Pop is a sound as opposed to a chart success, I think. So I'm going to disagree with him 24 hours later. The Jazz Butcher from their 1986 album, Distressed Gentlefolk. I'll never forget the first time I heard that song. It was at the Roxy. It was August of 1986. I'm just trying to remember this all here now. It's coming back to me. And they had just done The Devil Is My Friend and segued perfectly into that song, and I thought I was going off the surface of the planet. And I hope they'll do it again when they're here next week. 1 week from tonight, they will be at the Roxy, along with the Blue Airplanes, and then Saturday night at Bogart's. One of the things I liked about the Distressed, well, it's just the Jazz Butcher in general. I love the attitude. I love the take, the scope on life. A lot of records will say, play loud, or play this record loud, or whatever. The Jazz Butcher had the perspicacity to say, play loud and often. I love him. Ditto Prefab Sprout, Dublin. The name of the song, beautiful paean to that beautiful city, off their Protest Songs album. Both of those for Mr. Michael Tedesco by special request. And I'm not sure what direction. I'm going to start from the beginning, actually, of that set and do the rest of it. It began with In Spiral Carpets, and I like the new stuff that they're doing. They just keep growing and growing and growing. Biggest Mountain is the name of the song. It's off a brand new EP they've just released through... Oh, what is their record label in England? It's Cow Records. It's Dung something. Wait a minute, I have to come back here and find it. I'm doing my Jed imitation here. It's the Island Head EP, and it is through Mute Records, but it is still Cow Records, too. Dung 11 CD. That was followed by Bill Drummond from an album called The Man, which, for whatever reason, Creation Records has decided to re-release. I'm awfully happy. It came out, like, 4, 5, 6 years ago. Julian Cope is Dead was the name of that song. Bill Drummond was the man. He's an instrumental and integumentary factor in the late 70s, early 80s Liverpool scene, which included bands like Echo and the Bunnymen and the Teardrop Explodes and the Mighty Wah and such. And Bill Drummond was the manager for them at one point. So he speaks absolutely from experience. Then we heard a new Julian Cope song. Well, it's not a Julian Cope song. It's Julian Cope doing a Rocky Erickson song off this new collection album called Where the Pyramid Meets the Eye. And what a fine collection it is indeed. This is good, good fun. And it includes all sorts of people, from ZZ Top to Poi Dog Pondering to John Wesley Harding to Richard Lloyd, the guitarist from Television, to Doug Somm, to R.E.M., to Luann Barton, to Chris Thomas, to the Jesus and Mary Chain, to T-Bone Burnett. And it's a tribute to a man who had a most minor success in the 1960s, and in order to avoid incarceration in prison for a drug bust in Texas, I guess he decided he'd have himself put in a loony bin. And he thought that would be safer if he pled temporary insanity or something, except they kept him there for years, and his fairly tenuous grip on reality wandered even farther away. But it's interesting for someone, when you listen to these cover versions, I mean, did you know that song from either Rocky Erickson or the 13th Floor Elevators before? If you did, you were one up on me. But Julian Cope's version of I Have Always Been Here Before, I think is just lovely. And after New Julian, we heard Old Julian from I think it was like the winter of 82. It was between Kilimanjaro and Wilder, I think. Or was it after Wilder? I don't remember. But the tracks came out as an album last year called Everybody Wants to Shag, The Teardrop Explodes, with Dave Balfe at that point playing keyboards and Gary Dwyer on drums on the song called Ouch Monkeys. And then it was Prefab Sprout and then the Jazz Butchers here on Snap on KCRW, KCRW happens all the time. Snap happens Monday, Wednesday, Thursday, and Friday from 7 to 10 p.m. on Tuesday nights. You get the little short show called Snap Shorts. That's introductions to new and interesting songs. And if it had been around in the old days, sure and begorra, there would have been Jazz Butcher tracks on it forever and ever and ever. Amen. Because I am a concerted Pat Fish fan. I'm very much looking forward to next week. The combination, you have to now, it's not just that it's a combination of good bands. I should fill you in a little bit on the background. Not only are the Jazz Butcher and the Blue Airplanes an excellent combination musically, but they've also been friends for a while. They go out drinking together in England. Alex Lee, who's in United States of Mind as well as being in The Blue Airplanes, is also on this new Jazz Butcher album. There are all sorts of cross-countings and permutations there. And they're complete madmen in absolute opposite directions. When the Jazz Butcher talks about staying up late with these men of mine on the Angel song, they mean late. They mean dawn for sure. So I'm going to send us off into a little Jazz Butcher Blue Airplanes territory and remind you that coming up on Monday night, there's going to be a Blue Airplanes primer. On Wednesday night, we're going to have a JBC, a Jazz Butcher Conspiracy primer from 9 to 10. Each of those two nights, we'll go back and explore a little bit of the history of these men, as they say. Right now, I'm going to play this song that I get lots of requests for from this new album by, to give them their full title, as they say it on their new album, the JBC Intercontinental Analog Sampling Firm 90. The album's called Cult of the Basement. She's on drugs.
1: Tu bois le morose, il en a un, hein? 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

0: Thanks a lot. The Blue Airplanes in a live version of the song Bury Your Love Like Treasure, which once upon a time, a long time ago, was the title of an EP. That's on their new, well, they're calling it an EP, but what a generous EP it is. It's entitled Worldview Blue. It's got a swell cover on it, and it's got 8 tracks. Well, maybe 7.5. It's got yet another version of Sweet Jane on it. I suppose they had to do this since they're touring with the Jazz Butcher, because they must be doing that together. I hear tales that they're all the bands are commingling mightily. This is a good one. So let me start at the beginning. The Jazz Butcher, She's on Drugs, from the new album Cult of the Basement, then from this Worldview Blue, a new song for the Blue Airplanes called You Are Loved. From JBC, it was Turtle Bait, again from Cult of the Basement. The Blue Airplanes with Razor Walk, one that Jared Langley wrote a while ago with former guitar player Nick Jacobs, and as they performed it live on Snap this July, and that's also the studio version of that, produced by Gil Norton, is to be found on this new Worldview Blue EP. Then we had JBC with the Jazz Butcher Conspiracy with My Zeppelin, again from Cult of the Basement, and the Blue Airplanes with Bury Your Love Like Treasure, a live rendition on their new EP, Worldview Blue. We're going to have fun next week, aren't we, Trish? Trish and I are bailing. We're not going to be here. We're going to have a holiday. Trish and I are going to be at the Roxy next Saturday night. What about you going to Bogart's to see the Jazz Butcher and the Blue Airplanes next Saturday, November 24th, as my guest? Like the idea? I do. I'll probably be there as well. I'm going to have to get from Long Beach to Club Lingerie, because that's a tricky night. Steve Wynn's playing it in Hollywood, too. But if you want to be my guest, if you're a KCRW member and you haven't received tickets from us in the past 90 days, and you want to see what promises to be one of the most mental concerts you are ever going to encounter in your life at Bogart's in Long Beach, Saturday the 24th of November, call me right now at 213-450-3524 for tickets available to our subscribers on a first-come, first-served basis. Indeed, it's going to be fun. It's Snap 1111 closing up on KCRW Santa Monica, a community service of Santa Monica College at 89.9 FM or National Public Radio. 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

all that I have to say. Is to tell you that. The lantern is the moon. I, the man in the moon. This thorn bush, my thorn bush. And this dog.

Good evening. You're listening to Man on the Moon on KCRW. I'm Liza Richardson. This is music by Bleep from Norway, actually. And you can find Bleep on a compilation called The Phenomenology of Ambient. This is put out by Free Zone Records, distributed through Crown Discs, and this one by Bleep. Before that, we heard from Duke Ellington from Monologue. We heard On a Turquoise Cloud, Duke Ellington. To follow another from The Phenomenology of Ambient, we heard one by Bob Van, who's from Belgium. We heard the track Water Dragon, found on The Phenomenology of Ambient, Volume 1. That began the hour and set, along with the voice of Michael C. Ford and some extra sound effects. My assistant tonight is Ken Spector. You're listening to Man in the Moon on KCRW. Please stay tuned for music coming up. From J.J. Cale, Sarah McLaughlin, Cowboy Junkies have a new single out, Deconstruction, brand new on American, also John Hassell, some unreleased stuff, Jeff Buckley, brand new, Buckshock, La Funk coming up, as well as Salad. That's all on the way this evening on Man in the Moon and KCRW.

music here is by John Hassell and Blue Screen. The track is Deja Voodoo. You can check out his album Dressing for Pleasure, which is new on Warner Brothers. John Hassell and Blue Screen. Before that, we heard from Sarah McLachlan with the track Hold On, found on a collection called No Alternative. JJ Cale before that from Naturally, and we heard River Runs Deep. At the top, we heard an excerpt from the soundtrack to the film Baraka. Mantra is the name of the track that we heard from Baraka's soundtrack, and that actually began the set, coming right out of Bleep from Free Zone Volume 1, The Phenomenology of Ambient. The time is 10:31. 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KCRW thanks Los Angeles Magazine for its support in the August issue, Los Angeles Magazine's comprehensive annual dining guide, featuring visits to some of the city's top restaurants with secrets on how to get special dishes that aren't listed on the menu. It's all in the August issue of Los Angeles Magazine, the magazine Southern California lives by. We'll have tickets coming up to see Casau with Angelique Kidjo and Ziska Khan at the House of Blues on Friday, August 5th at 9 p.m., so stay tuned for that. On Thursday afternoon at 2, KCRW presents the docudrama Facing the Bomb, The Odyssey of the Hiroshima Maidens, a story of 25 young women who were crippled and disfigured as a result of the bombing. Their healing became a metaphor for the reconciliation between Japan and the United States. That's Thursday afternoon at 2 for Facing the Bomb. And please join us Saturday evening at 6:30 for 2 hours of Japanese short stories from the atomic aftermath, a special Hiroshima Day memorial tribute. This is KCRW.

It's new music from Buckshot LaFunk, and this is music by Branford Marsalis and DJ Premier. We heard the track entitled Black Widow, and this is a new recording on Columbia Records. Buckshot LaFunk is the name of the artist, and before that we are from Jeff Buckley. Now this is new. As a matter of fact, it's not even out yet, so don't go looking for it quite yet. Give it a couple weeks. Grace is the name of it, by Jeff Buckley, and it's brand new. He's based in New York City, but originally from California. And we heard the title track from Grace by Jeff Buckley. That's brand new. Also brand new at the top of the set, we hear from Deconstruction, a band that came together and is now defunct. Even before the album came out, they broke up, and this is on American Recordings. We heard a track entitled Iris, an instrumental from Deconstruction, which is brand new. And that began the set. Stay tuned to KCRW and Man on the Moon. It's 13 minutes before 11 o'clock. Tomorrow night is Thursday night. There's a poetry slam happening at Anastasia's Asylum, which is on Wilshire in Santa Monica, at 9 p.m. It's a big deal. Big slam in conjunction with Lollapalooza. I guess if you win this slam, then you have an opportunity to commit at Lollapalooza and end up possibly on the main stage. But anyway, that poetry slam is Thursday night, tomorrow night, 9 p.m. Anastasia's Asylum on Wilshire in Santa Monica. So we continue with music from Jean-Paul Borelli on KCRW and Man on the Moon.

0: Music Selector is the Soul Reflector is the name of the song, and it's new from the album Dewdrops in the Garden by D-Light, new on Elektra. Before that, Tipa Irie from Rebel on the Root, which is brand new on Arriwa Records out of London. We heard the track Unity is Strength. Helping out on vocals with Tipa Irie is Princess Sharifa. So before that, at the top, we heard from Jean-Paul Borelli from the album Trippin'. We heard Love Crime, and that's an Enemy recording from two, maybe 3 years back now. It's 11 o'clock. This is KCRW Santa Monica, KCRY Indio Palm Springs, and KCRU Oxnard Ventura. 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
1: 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Deadline for the buy land sweepstakes is Thursday, August 18th, the buy air sweepstakes Friday, August 26th, and the buy sea sweepstakes Friday, September 9th. 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Must be 18 or over to win. 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
2: A national debate is just starting about the next census. I'm Warren Olney. Thursday on Which Way LA, would the mixed race movement liberate us at last or threaten enforcement of civil rights? 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

0: It's the Tractors. Before that, Pizzicato 5, and ahead of that, we heard from Directions in Groove. Stay tuned for the Cowboy Junkies up next, Pavement, on Man in the Moon and KCRW.
1: Thank you, Steve.

It's a traditional composition. The Water Is Wide, and it's performed there by the Cowboy Junkies. And out of that, we heard from Pavement from the No Alternative, the various artist sampler. All proceeds go to the Red Hot organization, which raises money for the research of the HIV virus. Let's see, we heard from Pavement, Unseen Power of the Pocket Picket Fence, that is, and it's about REM, I guess. Kind of funny lyrics. Pavement there. And then ahead of that, we heard the Tractors from their self-titled new release on Arista. We heard the Tulsa Shuffle Revisited. And we also heard from Pizzicato 5 from Japan, from 5x5. We heard number 4 from those 5 tracks, from those 5 folks called Pizzicato. At the top, we heard from Directions and Groove from Dig a Little Deeper. We heard the Dig theme, and this is new on Verve Forecast. Now that began the set. That's actually a jazz group from Australia. That began the set. It's 11:25, and I'd like you to still stay tuned for tickets to see Kasau with Angelique Kidjo and Ziska Khan at the House of Blues on Friday, August 5th, 9 p.m. KCRW thanks the Lemley Theaters for their support. Now on screen at the Lemley's Monica 4 in Santa Monica, Lena Wertmüller's Ciao Professore. This is KCRW and Man on the Moon and Tori Kunda. I'm Liza Richardson, and thanks to Ken Spector for staying late tonight and assisting me.

0: The tune is Way Way and is from Logozo by Angelique Kidjo, who's in town August 5th this Friday. Tickets to that in a moment. That's Angelique Kidjo from Mango Records. That's her previous album, not her most recent one. And before that, let's see, we heard, we heard from Astor Piazzolla, actually, from The Rough Dancer and The Cyclical Night. We heard Finale, Tango Appassionato, and that's Astor Piazzolla from Argentina. And then an excerpt from Mouse on Mars before that, from the album Vulva Land, coming right out of Tori Kunda from Casamance. And that began the set. Give us a call. We have 5 pairs of tickets for our subscribers to see Kosau with Angelique Kidjo and Ziska Khan at the House of Blues on Friday, August 5th at 9 p.m. If you have not received tickets from us in the past 90 days, call us now with your member number at 310-450-3524 for a chance to win tickets to see these groups, Kosau and Angelique Kidjo and Ziska Khan. 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A hot ticket, a hot show at the House of Blues this Friday night, 9 p.m. Bunch of African bands. That's 310-450-3524. That's the number to call to pick up your pair of passes.
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picture off the wall. I put it on a leash. 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

Oh, yeah.

0: Music from Queen Latifah's latest recording, that's Backhand Slide on Motown. Before that, from 1987, an island recording called Strange Meeting with Bill Frisell on guitar, Melvin Gibbs on electric bass, and Ronald Chenna Jackson on drums. We heard the title track Strange Meeting from 1987, and I guess there were no overdubs, no remixing, no editing, nothing. It was all recorded live on that recording by this group of musicians, Bill Frisell, Melvin Gibbs, and Ronald Shannon Jackson, otherwise known as Power Tools, on this recording only. I think that was the only Power Tools record that they put out together. So before that, we heard from Carl Biscuit from France and a track entitled Hierophone, and this is found on Phenomenology of Ambient, a Crammed Discs SSR Free Zone recording. It's a 2-CD set, so it's a pretty good deal. At the top of this set, we heard On a Leash, and that's by Salad. That began the set. That's from their EP, and I believe it's going to be released domestically soon, but so far just is an import. Salad is the group. It's 1 minute after 12 o'clock. I'm Liza Richardson. Thanks very much for keeping me company this evening. I'm actually back Friday night at 10 o'clock. Gary Calamar sits in for me tomorrow night for Man on the Moon. Stay tuned. Coming up next, it's The Go Zone with Beth Halper. First, I'd like to remind you that tomorrow night, Thursday, August 4th, Moonshine Music invites you to a showcase of their music featuring live performances by exclusive recording artists Sound Assembly and Toledo, who's sort of, you know, on the acid jazz tip. Also Cleveland Lounge, they're also acid jazzy. And then sort of progressive dance music from London, Mount Rushmore, is also performing. This is tomorrow night, Thursday night, August 4th. It's a Moonshine Showcase at Tattoo in Beverly Hills. 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That's 310-246-0091, and that'll be free. 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It's a Moonshine Music Showcase. Sound Assembly, Toledo, Cleveland Lounge, and Mount Rushmore, all playing at Tattoo. All you have to do is call before 5 o'clock and get put automatically on the guest list. 310-246-0091 is the number. Stay tuned. Coming up next, The Go Zone with Beth.
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2: Out of sight, yeah. 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
4: One of these days, I am going to place a fish deep in the pearl. In the world. Tomorrow, I may do it. All the friends and the masters, nothing but blank, empty space. That's what they are now, blank, empty space. I know he's sitting in there, in the control room now, listening to everything I say, but I really don't care.
5: All that I have to say is to tell you that the lantern is the moon. I, the man in the moon. This thorn bush, my thorn bush, and this dog, my dog.
6: All that I have to say is to tell you that the lantern is the moon.
7: All I have to say is to tell you that the lantern is the moon.
6: The man in the moon.
7: I, the man.
6: This thorn bush, my.
7: This thorn bush.
6: Thorn bush.
7: My thorn bush.
6: And this
7: and
6: dog.
7: This dog. My dog.
6: My dog.
8: I've never believed your story.
3: all that I have to say is to tell you that the lantern is the moon. I, the man in the moon, this thorn bush, my thorn bush, and this dog, my dog.

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That lady and her tabby familiar begs coin along the avenue.

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But praying mantis, just so clear. Its forelegs fingering my hair. And it's there in focus on my shoulder. It teaches me my true name. It gives me this message. Do not strike the low chord, lest its vibrations awaken the halls of Maya. It instructs me on the ways when need be to hide. It wakens the serpent inside to throb, to burn. It pulls the arrow from my ear, and it whispers, whispers, whispers a last word. What seems the last vapors of a long dream, like Baraka wrote, like James Brown sings, whispers, please, please, please.

Good evening. I'm Liza Richardson. It's Man in the Moon on KCRW, a mix of spoken music. The music here is by Heights of Abraham, and it's found in the new collection, Journey into Ambient Groove, Volume 2 from Quango Records. Over it, we just heard the voice of Jim Carroll with the title track from his album, Praying Mantis. Jim Carroll is performing a week from tonight, that's Friday the 8th, at McCabe's Guitar Shop in Santa Monica. Then the following night, Saturday the 9th, September 9th, Jim Carroll is going to be performing at the Foothill in Long Beach with the Lotus Eaters, opening up that show. Music and words coming up from the Lotus Eaters featuring Molly Cleeter in this next set on Man in the Moon. Before the voice of Jim Carroll, we heard the voice of Wanda Coleman. She's performing on the 16th of September. It's all part of When Words Collide, the first annual Long Beach Spoken Word Festival. And for tickets, call 213-466-1767. That's 213-466-1767. Highlights of the festival include Laurie Anderson and Ken Nordine, as well as Patti Smith. She's performing next Thursday night, September 7th, at the Downtown Promenade Amphitheater in Long Beach, along with Ed Sanders and Bobby Louise Hawkins. Patti Smith will be Chris DeRitas' guest on Morning Becomes Eclectic that morning, Thursday the 7th, next Thursday. Stay tuned. Coming up next, you will hear the voice and the music of Patti Smith from her album, Radio Ethiopia.

I'm Liza Richardson. It's Man in the Moon on KCRW till 12:30. At that time, it's Meantime with Kevin Lincoln. Before then, we'll get to the road journals of Hugh Brown Shoe. Stay tuned to Man in the Moon.

0: is a soaky and spread with butter. The flowers on the
1: average.
0: And then they laid her on a table. She connected with the inhaler. And the needle was shifting like crazy. She was completely still. It was like a painting of a vase. She just lay there, and the gas traveled fast through the dorsal spine and down and around the anal cavity. Her cranium.
1: Everyone is gone.
0: It was really great, man. The gas had inflicted her entire spine with the elements of a voluptuous disease.

If I go there to see you, what does that mean? If I only meet you once, what does that mean? If I find you attractive in the dark instead of under the fluorescence, what does that mean? If you were kind, no, if you were a stranger, no, if you were a king and then I never saw you again, what if you were nice to me once and then your face kept showing itself in my head like a slideshow? What if it became a movie and I still didn't know you? What if you were kind to me and so I wanted more? What if you were kind to me and I dreamt of making love to you, even though you are a stranger? What if I was so cold that I made this whole thing up? What if you take off your clothes and I refuse to take off mine? What if you insist that I take off my clothes and you don't take off yours? What does that mean? What does it mean when we sit on the grass holding hands and you are singing me Van Morrison songs? What does that mean? What if you take off all your clothes? No. What if you take off all your clothes except your jeans and your cowboy boots and your pants are down around your ankles? And what if I'm stretched out naked on the bed and you are bending over me and your pants are down around your ankles, down around your cowboy boots, which you still have on? What does that mean? That you are still wearing your cowboy boots and that you were bending over me and you were bending over me and your pants were down around your boots and you were bending and you were on your knees. What does that mean? What does it mean when I am naked and you are not? What does that mean? What does it mean if I never heard from you again? What does it mean when you ask me? No, you tell me to come. You say to me, I want to make you come right now. I want to make you come right now. You want to make me, you say to me, I want to make you come right now. Make me come right now, and I can't right now. What does that mean? What does it mean when you ask me to cry and I can't, or when I ask myself to cry and I can't, but I thought you wanted to ask me to cry and you couldn't, so I thought I was supposed to cry, but I couldn't at that particular time, at that particular moment, because I couldn't or I didn't. What does that mean? What if you were only kind to me because you wanted me to be naked on the bed? You wanted me naked on the bed, and you wanted to be bending over me with your pants wrapped down around your boots, bending over me, asking me to have an orgasm with your pants down around your cowboy boots. What if you were kind to me only for that reason? So that would happen, and that was enough for you. So that was that. Is that why?

I wrote down some stuff while we were on the road, so little diary entries and stuff. 5:20, somewhere in the south. We just left D.C. and are somewhere in the midst of a 28-hour dive down deep into the moral muscle of our country. Zooming past exits of dirt roads spinning out to nowhere, where warped old men sit on warped old porches, patting their warped old dogs on their scabby heads. Lou was muttering to him something to himself at the wheel, blaring some old punk rock and twitching, coming down off a mini-thin ride. He looked like he needed a break, so I just popped 6 minis and took the wheel. Mini-thins are the drug we're using to get across country. They sell them at truck stops across the nation. On the label, it says it's a medication to help your breathing, but it's pretty much just over-the-counter speed. Enough of them will tweak you out and keep you up for hours. Pop them down, and within about 30 minutes, your hair turns warm, your legs turn into electric coils, and your eyes are like ice. Besides all that, the mini-thins have an unwanted side effect that I caught the other day as I speed into Omaha. I was heavy on the mini when I glanced in the mirror to see an armadillo I just ran over on the highway. When I saw my face, I nearly shouted in fright. It wasn't me anymore. My expression was tight and chiseled, my teeth gritted tight, my eyes hardened and steely. I was turning into Charles Bronson. I immediately shook him off my face and tried desperately to slip into something kinder and happier. I thought of Hello Kitty and tried to weld her gentle, loving expression onto my torqued teeth. It worked for a while, but as I gained more velocity down the highway, Charles Bronson shoved Kitty off my face and I was back to the cold, hard look of speed. I caught the bastard in the mirror and slammed Hello Kitty back in pace, told her to stay put for the rest of the trip to Omaha. Hello Kitty and Charles Bronson battled savagely for possession of my expression. There is nothing I want to do except speed when I'm on the mini thin. I am electric, my hair is warm, I feel like making business deals. The planet is mine. We keep racing past these meat gas compounds that line the American highway system. All over the road, there are steel oases, festering pits of fossil fuel that run the engines and keep us speeding onto the next one. At each of these stops, there's a fast food restaurant where travelers fall into lines to buy meat. Our country runs on meat and gas. Gas to kill the meat, meat burned to make more gas, fuel lines pumping the oily goo through pipes across the country, thundering millions of tons under fields where maggot-eated cancerous cows eat black grass for a few weeks until someone shoots them in the head, rips them pieces, freezes the chunks, and ships them off to McDeath, their burger Hitler, to feed the gun-toting, meat-eating, gas-chugging country that we are. It's a racket, and they have me trapped. There is nowhere to eat except meat. Something about the road makes me want to eat meat. Something about gas makes me want to drink Coke. That's another chemical concoction I'm sucking down. For some reason, I can't put it together. I hate Coke. My body doesn't need it, but when I'm on the road, I'm drinking it constantly. No. I must love Coke. That's right, I love Coke. Coke adds life. Life is Coke. All hail King Coke. I want a meat-flavored Coke soft drink. No, I want to bypass Coke and meat entirely. At the next compound, I'll just shove the gas nozzle in my mouth and chug. Gas, meat, and Coke. Thank God for these breathing pills. It's all coming together 80 miles an hour as I am blazing down the highway, hair

5:22. It's somewhere on the road. It's somewhere in the AM hours. We're heading to Athens now. I've got the wheel for the late night in Hall. Everybody else is asleep as we bowl through the black ink roads of the night. I've got the stereo booming out some beat to keep me conscious. It's tough staying up. It's been hours now. I'm starting to bug out a little bit. I feel like I'm losing my human form and morphing into some kind of machine. The gas pedal and the steering wheel seem like extensions of my feet and hands. My eyes, the eyes of the machine. My flesh melding with the metal of the car to form some sort of Ford Aerostar cruise control cyborg. 17 hours of pavement has rolled by under my thighs at 85 miles an hour. Just moments ago, a storm cracked out of the sky. Lightning and thunder forked down and electric sprains scorching the horizon. The fog is steaming up from the ground. The rain is splat pattering down, fat fists of water on the shield. I turned up the bass and rolled right into it. The road narrowed out and the curves played harder on my steering abilities, but I got through it. I'm doing all right. Sometimes I close my eyes just for a little bit. I open them up just to rest my eyes. I try to remember all the what I learned in driver's ed. Something about highway hypnosis. It's better to be 5 minutes late to your destination than 50 years early to your grave. And that's what I remember. I didn't pay attention. I think that's what I remember. I'm remembering. I'm dreaming. I'm waving. I think I need some coke. And pull over for a little meat or something to wake me up. It's good to be out of New York, though. New York's starting to get to me a little bit. All of it, you know, the smell, the speed. There's kids now lighting tires out in the street. That's what they do for kicks now. They light the tires and the black smoke up in my window. And the B-boys on the corner of Lower Broadway, shooting steel pegs out of their eyes, trying to trip up young girls. Jeeps winding through downtown grids, blasting bass so heavy it shakes my teeth in my skull. The smiling, snarling, shouting, crying, mumbling, begging people all pushing past me on the street. Sweat seeping into their clothing, making the whole place stink even more. Engines smoking, car alarms howling, doors slamming shut, trombones snapping in half, hand puppets in your face. Yeah, it's good to be out of the jack. In America, it's a pretty big country. Kind of forget that after living in New York, but New York is like smoking America freebase, I think. It's kind of like frozen concentrate America. Like if the whole country were hit by a meteor or something, you could just add water to New York and you'd have it back again. It's good to be back out on the road. It's good to be away from my baby. I didn't mean to get a little space between me, you know. I mean, I don't know what to make of that whole thing. I'm trying to think about out on the road, see if I can get a little more clear. I've been thinking about her a lot, you know, kind of thinking about her. I wrote her a letter. But I was real tired, and I think I spelled her name wrong. I'm not sure if it's one L or two L's, but she's back on the coast, man. I love her. She's really beautiful. And she's nice and everything, but I don't know if she's got the edge I need. I need a woman that's gonna cut me. Baby, she's fly. I remember the first night I saw her at the club. I looked out on the floor and I saw her curving out sexilinear gyrations on the floor. I took a sip of my drink and said to myself, damn, that ain't no crying game.
that night when I went home with her, man, I'll never forget that. It was like, man, I saw Egypt. Yeah. But I don't know, man. I mean, I don't know if I like her or not. Women. It's so confusing. Babes, man. Yeah, I just drop it all and be some badass homo truck driver. Speeding across the nation, snorting crank and getting smoked in Bible Belt restrooms. 4 a.m. Yeah, that's a rock and roll lifestyle I could fit into. No women to mess me up. I wonder what Conrad Bain is doing right now. Where's this minivan? Some meat somewhere. That'll wake me up.

We just heard the voice of Hugh Brownshoe with excerpts from his road journals. He was my guest on Man on the Moon a couple of years ago. That's where we recorded that mix, featuring the music of David Lynch and Jimi Hendrix, actually, mixed with Hugh Brownshoe, road journals. And then before that, we heard from the Lotus Eaters, featuring Molly Cleeter, poet. The Lotus Eaters will be performing at the Foothill next Saturday, September 9th, opening up for Jim Carroll, the Foothill in Long Beach. The Lotus Eaters. We heard What If by Molly Cleeter and the Lotus Eaters. Then before that, we heard from Patti Smith. We heard Poppies from Radio Ethiopia. She is also performing at this festival in Long Beach called When Words Collide, the first annual Long Beach Spoken Word Festival. She will also be Chris DeRitis' guest on Morning Becomes Eclectic next Thursday. That's the 7th of September. She's performing that night in Long Beach. Right before Patti Smith, we heard the music of Heights of Abraham mixed with the music, words that is, of Jim Carroll. We heard Praying Mantis performing at McCabe's next Friday night, the 8th of September, McCabe's Guitar Shop.

Hello. We're going to take it kind of low and slow tonight on Snap with regard to the heat and the full moon. I'm Deirdre O'Donohue with new, unusual, inventive, and imaginative music on KCRW every Monday, Wednesday, and Thursday night from 10 p.m. to midnight. And we'll begin tonight's Snap with something new from Nonna Hendrix.

0: taking it on the slide on Snap tonight with Roxy Music and True to Life from the Avalon album. I do dearly love that piece. Phil Manzanero, where are you and what are you doing? I know what Sly and Robbie are doing. They're going to be performing tomorrow night at the Universal Amphitheater, and from their album Syncopation, which is absolutely my favorite work of theirs, a piece called Flirting in Space. Mallow Poets, who appeared at the Palace last night from their self-titled first American album with Cinco Colo Tswana, a song that I learned means it's about fireflies. It's about little twinkling, shining lights that flit around in space and lead you on, guide you. Patrick Cephalosha told me yesterday I had an opportunity to meet the Mallow Poets and do an interview with Patrick Cephalosha, of the leader of that group, talking a lot about their music and also about his exile from South Africa and the really dreadful situations that exist there, and his hope for what can possibly be done in the future. Made me very, very sad when I read the newspaper this morning. The headlines really struck me more deeply than ever, and I'm hopeful of putting that on, if not at the end of next week, then the very beginning of the week afterwards, because it's as powerful and moving as the music of Mallow Poets. Their deep, deep feelings for the very sad situation that's going on in South Africa. From Black Uhuru, we heard There Is a Fire, and they will be in town tomorrow night as well. From that album, Sensimilla, it was then Michael Rose. The new vocalist, Junior Reed, will be with them tomorrow night, but Puma Jones and Ducky Simpson and whoever else they bring along with them this time. Tomorrow, Black Uhuru at Universal Amphitheater, along with Sly and Robbie and Nona Hendrix. The 12 inches out, the new album is to be called The Heat, and the song was If Looks Could Kill. It's a good one. I like Nona Hendrix so much, her voice. Startlingly, that song, produced and mixed by Arthur Baker, sounds like he's moving a little bit outside of his ordinary mode. The words to the song are just wonderful. Although I must admit, I do keep waiting for Nona to really find a producer. She has not gotten or found the person yet who I think has really pulled out what's inside of her. But this one, I'll tell you, I wasn't entirely sure the first time I listened to it, but I gave it a couple extra listens because it's Nona. And by the third time, I was just completely in love with it. So Nona Hendrix, the new album out in a couple of weeks, it will be called The Heat. The 12 inches out with the song If Looks Could Kill, D-O-A. There's some nice imagery in there. She's definitely in love with something, and I think no small part of it is life. I'm Deirdre O'Donohue. I'm in love with music. Music and words, the two ruling and governing passions of my life. KCRW certainly plays a part in both of those, and it's also going to be playing a part in your musical weekend, if you're clever.
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0: All of a sudden, there's an awful lot of good music happening around in Los Angeles. So I shouldn't say all of a sudden. We're really spoiled here. It's happening all the time. But there are some things that are of particular interest to me. The shows I mentioned tomorrow night, I'll talk to you some more in about half an hour or so, around 11. Some suggestions for the weekend and for Tuesday night, if you can possibly do it. Bill Bruford and Patrick Moraz are going to be in concert at the Beverly Theater. Now, Bill Bruford is, of course, legendary. The number of things that he's done, ranging from early King Crimson to the last incarnation of King Crimson, to his work, his UK work, his solo work, the variety of things he's done. Moraz right there in the progressive art rock movement as well. And Bill, you know, sometimes he hits a single, sometimes he hits a home run. And this time, I think he's just jammed the ball right out of the park, along with Patrick Moraz, a new album called Flags that I simply immersed myself in this afternoon. It made The Heat, which was, yes, even here in Santa Monica, much, much easier to bear. I think that you're going to like this album. This is another one that might take you a listen or two, but there is some awfully good stuff on it. Bill Bruford and Patrick Moraz, the album is called Flags, and this is a piece called Everything You've Heard Is True on Snap on a Thursday night.

Doing our best to beat the heat and any effects the full moon may be having on you on this Thursday night, August 29th, 1985. I'm Deirdre O'Donohue. This is Snap, edition 276 to be precise, and that is Junior Homework and Brian Gascoigne from the soundtrack to the film Emerald Forest, the Jaguar theme, and The Rainstorm. King Crimson just before that from the final, the most recent incarnation. Who knows what Fripp will do next. The album was called Beat, and that was Adrian Blue singing Waiting Man, Tony Levin on the bass and or stick, Bill Bruford on the drums and percussion, and Robert Fripp on the guitar. King Crimson, as they have been most recently. The Blue Nile, as they are right now. The trio from Glasgow, sometimes Edinburgh now, just an amazing, wonderful album. Tinseltown in the Rain, A Walk Across the Rooftops. It became even more special to me after realizing, meeting them and talking with them when they were here in the studio last week, the utter simplicity of the instrumentation involved. It, even as I listen to it and I can now identify and isolate the single guitar, the little bits of percussion, the keyboard, the single bass that Robert Bell has had for 9 years or something now, old, battered piece of electric equipment. Stunning, just amazing, adds a whole new different dimension to it. The Blue Nile, I cannot recommend the album too highly. A Walk Across the Rooftops, now out on A&M Records, readily available everywhere. And if you don't own it, you're just silly. You should go get it. Jean-Luc Ponty gave us Nostalgia from the Individual Choice album, and Bill Bruford and Patrick Mraz, I think they got a lock on it this time. I like this new album, Flags, an awful lot. We listened to the song called Everything You've Heard Is True. And I like that sentiment. They will be in town on Tuesday night at the Beverly Theater. Patrick Mraz and Bill Bruford will. And I think that's going to be an interesting concert. I'm going to try and go see that one. And as long as we've gotten to this point in time, edging up on 11 o'clock on a Thursday night, let me ship out to you verbally some thoughts and ideas for the weekend. There's a new place downtown that I'm hearing some interesting things about, 5th and Spring Street. It's called Charlie's Obsession. It's a new club, and it's going to have, tomorrow night, Friday, August 30th, Screamin' Jay Hawkins. Now, the man who brought you Alligator Wine, Constipation Blues, and I Put a Spell on You is going to be here live in town. And I think you might want to check that. The place is called Charlie's Obsession, 501 South Spring Street. And I rather imagine it says underground parking is available for $2. Okay, check that out completely. Phone number for Charlie's Obsession, if you want more information about that, is 213-683-1929. So especially for those of you who live downtown, or maybe the Echo Park, Silver Lake, Monterey Park District, that would be a fun new place for you to check out. The other items of interest that I wanted to mention to you that are coming up musically include, as I slid by earlier, Sly and Robbie along with Black Uhuru and Rebel Rockers tomorrow night at the Universal Amphitheater. Tomorrow afternoon, Friday, August 30th, so tomorrow at noon, about 13 hours from now, in the 1300 block of 3rd Street on the Santa Monica Mall here in Santa Monica for free, playing on the sidewalk, the Ink Spots. Now, I don't know what that would be like, but, you know, it's hot in the city, and it's free. So you're all invited to come out to Santa Monica and see the Ink Spots in the 1300 block of 3rd Street. I think it sounds like fun to me. Herbie Hancock Quartet is coming into town as well. They will be here on Saturday at the Universal Amphitheater. Tony Williams, Wayne Shorter, Ron Carter, and George Howard. And coming up in the future, I want to alert you to the fact that John Lee Hooker is going to be at McCabe's on September 7th. That is an absolute do not miss. And also next weekend, Lone Justice are coming back in town. They're going to play the Palace, having done the Forum and etc. That should be interesting to see. Movie-wise, I haven't seen a movie in weeks now. It's making me crazy. I still haven't gotten to see Intolerance. And I have vowed that I'm going to see one movie this weekend. I don't know what it should be. So if you have any suggestions, if you have, especially the new movies, the older ones that I'm going to tell you about right now, I kind of know about a little bit. There's a new print of Truffaut's 400 Blows, his first movie, and many still consider it his finest. It's an exquisite piece of cinema, and that is definitely the word for it. Truffaut and cinema go hand in hand. That's playing out here in Santa Monica at the Monica Fourplex
Monty Python's Meaning of Life is at the Rialto, along with Jabberwocky. That's not going to be till next week, but Monty Python's Meaning of Life is a really, really funny movie. And I had something else. Oh, Repo Man is going to be showing next Wednesday and Thursday, along with Buckaroo Banzai, pair of bozo movies. That'll be at the New Beverly on the 4th and 5th next week. I'm hearing some real interesting things about this film, Kiss of the Spider Woman. I don't know. Let me know what you think, if you know anything about it or if you've seen it. And I think I'm going to go see Intolerance, but I would love to hear your suggestions of any new movies you might have seen. Has anybody seen the John Candy? Is that worth going to? Any of the big new ones that are out? I'd be real curious to know what you think about any of them. But that's basically the rundown as far as I see it. I think you should definitely go see Sly and Robbie tomorrow, if you can at all. I'm Deirdre O'Donohue. Yvonne Cervantes is on the phones with us here tonight. KCRW is 450-3524. If you want to help me out and figure out which of the many movies that are out there I should go see tomorrow, I certainly would appreciate it. I'm Deirdre. This is Snap 276, and it's going to continue with a piece from a beautiful, beautiful new album. The man's name is Michael Brook. He's working along with Daniel Lenoir and Brian Eno. The album is called Hybrid, and this is going to be the title track of the album, HYBRID, by Michael Brook, BROOK, on Snap, SNAP.

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News, music, culture, and NPR for Southern California. I'm Tricia Halloran, and this is a special on-air presentation of Deirdre O'Donoghue's show, Snap, which aired on KCRW from 1982 to 1991.

Kate Bush. That's from the 12-inch. That is a press... No, what's the word I want? Pressage? Press-a-something. I don't know what. I'm not sure I know anything anymore tonight. Boy, the moon sure is going to be full in just a couple hours. Kate Bush, the song is called Under the Ivy. The new album will be called Hounds of Love. And this is the 12-inch that has Running Up That Hill. And you know the way 12-inches work. I suppose that's the reason I got confused there, because you never know if it's going to end up on the album or not. The set started off a whole long time ago, and as always, let me tell you that you're more than welcome to copies of the playlist. You just send a self-addressed stamped envelope to Snap, care of KCRW, 1900 Pico Boulevard, Santa Monica, 90405, and eventually you get it, once I get them out of my handwritten scrawl and into something legible. Michael Brook from the album Hybrid, the title track, a beautiful, beautiful, beautiful album. It's one of the most fully realized of ambient albums, if it can even be called ambient music, but of that quieter genre that I've heard in quite a while. Beautiful, beautiful material. Michael Brook, obviously highly recommended, as is Vim Mertens and the album Maximizing the Audience. He's the leader of Soft Verdict, and they're the consort performing that piece called Whisper Me. From Nick Drake, we heard River Man and then Oregon from their final album called Crossing, the piece entitled Amaryllis. Norman Salant from his Sax Talk LP with Asphalt Prairie. Tracy Thorne and Ben Watt with Everything But the Girl in the song I Must Confess. And then the Penguin Cafe Orchestra from the album Broadcasting from Home, the piece called Music by Numbers. Bushido from the album entitled Deliverance, one that seems to be finding quite an audience with the Snap audience. Very, very fine electronics group from England. That was the piece entitled Intrigue. And then Tones on Tail with Lions from the album Pop. And then Kate Bush with Under the Ivy. I'm going to go under the covers, I think, for a few days here. Andrew Trent Acosta will be doing late night notes for you tonight. Real quick, let me remind you that on Sunday night, September 1st, at 6:30 p.m. early at the Anti-Club, folks like Frank and Tom Reschen and Donald Krieger, the fabulous performance artist Donald Krieger, Lopez Beatles, Robert Lloyd, Mr. Today, and the Lopez Beatles, and a number of other folks are going to be performing in a benefit concert for NEST, the New El Salvador Today, Relief for the People of El Salvador. And that will be Sunday night at the Anti-Club at 6:30. And Saturday night at Melnitz Theater, there's a double bill of films that you shouldn't miss. Over at UCLA, the 1957 film Rock, Rock, Rock, and the 1956 film that got a whole lot of things going, Rock Around the Clock. So check those out. And stay tuned for Andrew Trent Acosta and Late Night Notes here on KCRW Santa Monica, 89.9 FM, a community service of Santa Monica College, and the radio station of your wildest dreams. Have a great weekend. On Monday night at 10, we'll be redoing the Andy Summers special. It will be essentially the same as it was before, except it'll be different. You figure it out. You know me well enough by now. I'm Deirdre O'Donohue, and I do hope y'all have a terrific Labor Day weekend, end of the summer, and that you can come back next week for more editions of Snap. A couple program messages, and then it will be Andrew and Late Night Notes.

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0: 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Good morning, I'm Liza Richardson, sitting in for Nick Harcourt. It's Morning Becomes Eclectic. Coming up after 5 minutes of news from National Public Radio, music right here from a group called The Fresh Maca. Stay close, we'll have Debussy starting out the morning after the news, and that's performed by Friedrich Gulda. That's coming up next. We'll hear from the Stone Roses, remixed by Rabbit in the Moon. Steve Earle collaborating with Iris Dement and the Del McCoury Band. That's brand new. We'll hear from a very young Yusu Endur, recorded in 1977. New music coming up from a guy named Gus, not to be confused with Gus Gus. Also, we'll hear from Arling and Cameron, April March, Rockers Hi-Fi, Joe Henry, Blur, and the new single from Wilco. It's all ahead on 89.9 KCRW.
1: From National Public Radio News in Washington, I'm Craig Windham. American Airlines...

It's the music of Debussy, as interpreted by Frédéric Goulda, a controversial post-World War II Viennese pianist. He tried to blur the boundaries between jazz and classical, and he was known as a dexterous interpreter of Beethoven and Debussy right there. 19 minutes after 9 o'clock. Good morning. I'm Liza Richardson. I'm sitting in for Nick Harcourt. You can usually find me on KSRSR. That's every Saturday and Sunday night from 10 p.m. until midnight. Music right now, it's brand new. It's from an artist called Gus, not to be confused with Gus, who also have a new album out. Coming soon.

KCRW thanks the Lemley Theaters for their support. Now screening at the Lemley's new Pasadena Playhouse 7 Cinemas Rushmore, Tango, Affliction, and The General, among others. 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

is a track that didn't make it onto the latest Massive Attack records, but it is from those sessions from Massive Attack's latest recording. But you can find that as an extra track on the Teardrop single from Massive Attack. And it comes from an just a delicious, enviable collection. It's 11 CDs in this single set from Virgin Records from Massive Attack compiling. They're singles from 1990 to 1998, and this is an extra track found in the Teardrop single from Massive Attack. It's called Euro Zero Zero. And then before that, we heard from Gus. Word of Mouth Parade is the album that's due in stores at the end of February, and we heard one called Slide Away. It comes to us from Elmo Sounds, from an artist called Gus. This is his sophomore release. His first one came out a couple of years ago, and so that's Gus in the set. Then we heard from Gulda. That's Friedrich Gulda from Vienna. And his interpretation of it's from Debussy's Suite Bergamasque. That's, at the very top of the set, we heard from the Stone Roses versus Rabbit in the Moon. It's a remix by Rabbit in the Moon. The song comes from this new collection. It's on Jive Electro, and it's called Old School versus New School. We heard Fool's Gold. And that's the Stone Roses. And it's a wonderful collection featuring A Tribe Called Quest, remixed by Aphrodite and Pimp Juice and some others, Houdini remix, Cool Modi, all these old beats, hip-hop tracks, and some BPM classics. And that one is the Stone Roses that started out the set. Good morning, I'm Liza Richardson. I'm sitting in for Nick Harcourt. It's Morning Becomes Eclectic, and the time is 9:30. 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Opus in Pasadena, Hear Music in Santa Monica, Rockaway in Silver Lake, Fingerprints in Long Beach, and Borders Books and Music all over Southern California. This is new. It's from Amsterdam. Two DJs, producers, their names are Arling and Cameron. The album is All In. And this is Voulez-Vous. It's new on 89.9 KCRW.

That brash track is called The Man with a Suitcase, and it's by Chris Jossie, sounding very Austin Powers right there. Austin Powers 2 is, apparently, it's just wrapped, and it's going to be coming out this summer. Now, this particular track, The Man with a Suitcase, is not on the soundtrack. It's just sounding like it should be to me. And it's from an import on Non-Beats Records called The Blend, More Jazz New Beats, blended by Johnny Haywood. And that's Chris Jossie, The Man with a Suitcase. Then before that, Voulez-Vous, that's from All In. It's new from Emperor Norton Records by a group from the Netherlands. They're called Arling and Cameron. It's a delightful record called All In. Basically, it's just ear candy with groovy, throbby vibes. And we heard one called Voulez-Vous. That's Arling and Cameron. And coming up next, we're going to hear from a very young Yusu Endure. Also, stay close. We'll hear from Steve Earle collaborating with Iris Dement and Del McCoury's band. It's a brand new CD, Bluegrass Style CD from E Squared Records. Steve Earle coming up. Also, April March on the way, something new from Rockers Hi-Fi, as well as Joe Henry, the new single from Blur and the new single from Wilco. We'll also have tickets to see the new film God Said Ha at the New Art Theater, valid for any screening. That's coming up. Also, we'll have tickets. Stay close for your chance at tickets to the New Folk Underground and the Low and Sweet Orchestra at Luna Park tomorrow night. It's all ahead. KCRW has rescheduled its winter drive to begin February 26th. And now you have four chances to win our Palm Pilot if you subscribe before that date. 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Good morning. It's 9:40. I'm Liza Richardson. I'm sitting in for Nick Harcourt as morning becomes eclectic. And this is from a wonderful new collection from Stearns Africa, a great label that has made a precedent of compiling a lot of the greatest African pop music from the 60s and 70s. This one is called Music in My Head. And it features a song written by Puerto Rico's El Gran Combo and rendered by an 18-year-old Yusu Endure with his inimitable haunting edge. Here, he compares his lover to a small and beautiful bird. This was recorded in 1977, and you're listening to it on 89.9 KCRW.